The excitement I felt when I heard that that guy is going to have a new album coming out. Ladies and gentlemen, you heard the music of Johnny Marr. He is returning with a brand new solo album this October called The Age of Everything. I played you the first single from the album entitled Spin, and Johnny Marr is going to welcome you to this edition of Savage Radio. My name is Savage Scott. I am so thankful to be with you once again right here on WVMO 98.7 FM with live streaming at mymonona.com and the TuneIn app, which you can download to all of your mobile devices. Johnny Marr is going to bring you through this no-themed evening. We have a lot of 2026 music and some other surprises throughout. We're going to go from Johnny Marr to some local music. Madison Music Alert. My friend Sean Michael Dargan of Madison Mystery Tour and musician Eric Hester have formed a duo called Dargan Hester. This is the first single they have released so far. It is called My Half of Forever. The music of Dargan Hester.

0: if you happen to be at this performance at the Majestic like I was, that song was so nice, they played it twice. Yes, indeed. One of the members after the first time said, "Wow, let's do that one again." And we and the audience erupted with a yes, and they indeed played that song again. You just heard the music of Infinity Song, the sibling family of Abraham, Israel, Angel, and Momo Boyd. They released their self-titled album in June. I played you the track Hurricane. Their self-titled album was just released, the music of Infinity Song. Before Infinity Song, we had the music of Sam Fender with Olivia Dean. Miss Dean's album, The Art of Loving, from last year is on constant rotation for me. She joined Sam Fender on a remake of his song called Rain Me In, which is found on the deluxe edition of his album called People Watching, released in 2025. Rain Me In from Sam Fender and Olivia Dean. Before them, we had the duo of Dargan Hester, Sean Michael Dargan and Eric Hester. Their new 2026 single, My Half of Forever, was recently released. More music to come. And our show began with Johnny Marr and the track Spin from his upcoming solo album, The Age of Everything, arriving in October. We've got much more Savage Radio to come after these words from the Monona community. Stay tuned.
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3: I'm here in the WVMO studios talking with Monona's mayor, Nancy Moore, learning a little bit more about our most recent city council meeting on Monday, July 6th. Nancy, we talked about the new development at WPS and Broadway, and there's going to be a new park over there. And part of the discussion that took place at the most recent meeting had to do with hiring a design firm to do conceptual development of what that park might look like.
4: That's right. The park that is slated to be built is 1.44 acres, so an acre and a half. Terrific size that will serve not only the residents and the new development that's going in there, but will be a public park for everyone and for WPS that's there and for visitors to Topgolf. So it's intended to be a significant asset to the whole area. Just like we did with Grand Crossing Park when we created the Current and Current 2 and Avid Hotel and that whole area, we are hiring a firm to come in and help us design a park that will really activate the site and not just be a slice of green grass.
3: That involved making an amendment to the capital budget so that you could.
4: That's right.
3: Pay
4: it doesn't
3: for
4: mean
3: that.
4: Spending more money. It just means shifting money from what's already been approved this year to design services in this area rather than actually more funds, more funding.
3: Any sense as to when we might see the first iteration of that concept?
4: Not at this point. I'm sure Jake Anderson, our director of Parks and Recreation, will let us know. I know he has a design firm in mind already, given past experiences in our park designs, but I don't have an exact date at this point. And I want to add one more thing. With the developer of that new area will be dedicating the land, the park land, back to the city at no cost, and also paying what are called park dedication fees in support of building it out. So we don't expect that the city will incur big new expenses as a result of adding this to what we know is a fantastic park system here in Monona.
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Welcome back to Savage Radio, everyone. I am your host, Savage Scott. We have a no-themed evening tonight. And for those of you that have listened to the show, you know that Rush is one of my all-time favorite bands, and it has been very emotional watching clips of their brand new 50-something tour featuring drummer Annika Nillis taking over, and in complete honor of Neil Peart, who passed away in 2020. She is doing an extraordinary job. These are impossible shoes to fill. So congratulations to her, to Geddy Lee, to Alex Lifeson. We're going to go all the way back to 1981 to one of their most celebrated albums, Moving Pictures. Here's Rush with The Camera Eye.

0: They are coming, folks. Yes, indeed. The Smashing Pumpkins will be playing at the Kohl Center on October 11th. Yes, I got my ticket. There's no way for me to miss it. I played you the track Stand Inside Your Love from the album Machina, The Machines of God, released in the year 2000. The Smashing Pumpkins. Before the Pumpkins, we had the music of Flea. One of this year's best albums, as far as I'm concerned, is his new solo album entitled Honora, and that is his cover of Frank Ocean's Thinking About You, where Flea plays trumpet throughout the album as well as his signature bass playing. And before Flea, we had the music of Rush with The Camera Eye from their 1981 classic Moving Pictures. Got a little more Savage Radio to come after these words from the Monona community. Stay tuned.
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2: Hi, I'm Steve Martinelli, and this is a Monona Grove Sports Showcase. In 2011, the Silver Eagle baseball team caught fire near the end of the season, winning in the playoffs until facing unbeaten Verona in the sectionals. Monona Grove was led by a trio of seniors, all-conference choices, Zach Zweifel, Graham Schrader-Gasser, and Bobby Blakely. Blakely was the team's best pitcher down the stretch, but had proven he could play any position. On April 9th, he was nearly perfect, but it had nothing to do with his pitching. Coach DJ Daggett had decided to use players other than Blakely, resting his ace while giving the others an opportunity to pitch in a doubleheader against the Reedsburg Beavers. With just his bat in the lineup, Blakely responded by getting 4 hits in the first game, then 3 in the second, going 7-for-8 in the 2 games. He also notched 2 doubles and had 7 RBIs on the day. He had plenty of support as MG beat the Beavers twice, 12-8 and then 10-7. The crowd at Fireman's Park witnessed an almost flawless performance by their senior captain and the team's most valuable player, Bobby Blakely. I'm Steve Martinelli, and I'll see you at the game.
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Welcome back to Savage Radio, everyone. I am your host, Savage Scott. We have a no-themed evening tonight, and I have now a song that I am certain Brian Wilson is smiling down upon. Ladies and gentlemen, the music of the Lemon Twigs.

You just heard The Swoon before the crash. The music of Olivia Rodrigo. Her brand new 2026 album is called You Seem Pretty Sad for a Girl So In Love. You just heard the So In Love part of things. The track You Plus Me Equals Hearts Forever. The music of Olivia Rodrigo. And before Ms. Rodrigo, we had the music of The Lemon Twigs with the song Mean To Me from their 2026 release Look For Your Mind with an exclamation point. And with that, we have reached the end of this edition of Savage Radio. Jeff Perry's This Week in Music History is coming up next, and taking us out is a summer classic for me. I remember banging this album in the basement at my parents' house growing up, those middle school years, just blasting it. Billy Squier's In the Dark from his 1981 classic Don't Say No. And as always, please take care of yourselves. Please take care of each other. I love you, Dad. I love you, Rigby. I love you, Jada. Welcome home, Rooney. Please be kind. Please stay safe. Stay vigilant. And I will see you next week.

0: Hi, I'm Dean Rothman with your WVMO weather. It's 91, few clouds in Monona. Tomorrow look for 92 with a low temp around 73. Your extended forecast calls for light rain on Friday. 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
4: Hey, Dad.
5: Yes, Henry.
4: You know my friend Kenny?
5: Yes.
4: He's obsessed with the 1980s.
5: Really?
4: Yeah. He even has a boombox, but I think that's wrong.
5: You think Kenny having a boombox is wrong?
4: 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It's just a stereotype.

It was the biggest hit of the summer of 1984. In fact, it was the biggest hit of the entire year, when Doves Cry by Prince and the Revolution topped the Billboard Hot 100 for 5 weeks in July and August, was a platinum single, and was playing on car radios all summer long. Welcome to a special edition of This Week in Music History on WVMO. I'm your host, Jeff Perry. Beginning back in 1958, Billboard magazine has kept track of the biggest hits of each summer. Not necessarily songs about summer, but songs that were the most popular during the summer months. I thought it might be fun to play some of the songs from those charts from the 1980s. Let's revisit 80s summer hits on This Week in Music History.

The Police ruled the airwaves in the summer of 1983 with Every Breath You Take. The single was number one for 8 weeks in July and August. Before that, Kim Carnes topped the Hot 100 for 5 weeks in 1981 with Betty Davis Eyes. Legend has it that after she won a Grammy for the song, Betty Davis herself sent roses to Kim Carnes.

0: The Rolling Stones album Emotional Rescue was number one, and the single of the same name was number three during the summer of 1980. Coming up, more summer hits of the 80s from Eurythmics, U2, and more on This Week in Music History on WVMO. I'm Jeff Perry.
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2: Hi, I'm Sue Carr. Let's be civil. This is Sue Carr in the WVMO studio, and I'm talking to Monona Grove School Board President Elizabeth Cook. In the city of Monona, there's a lot of citizen committees that you can serve on. If you don't want to run for school board, what ways can citizens get involved in the school district and help support the work that they do?
3: Yeah, so similar to Monona, we also have committees, and we do have citizen members on our committees. Specifically, we started this year a new finance and operations committee, and we have citizens there. We added citizens to our teaching, learning, and equity committee as well. And that committee really oversees all of our curriculum and instruction, making sure that our kids are moving in the direction we want them to. And so we're really starting to get back into the habit of having citizens there able to share their experiences, share their expertise. We have so much expertise in the community. So the more that we can get folks involved, the better. And it allows people to kind of understand what the board does, so that hopefully they then go, hey, that was really fun. I want to do that a lot more, and I'm going to run.
2: Bringing schools and communities together, Let's Be Civil is a service of Monona Community Media.
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The final single that was credited to Paul McCartney and Wings was coming up, number one for 3 weeks in the summer of 1980. On this program, I'm playing summer hits of the 1980s. Peter Gabriel released his biggest hit in April of 1986, helped by an innovative music video. By July, Sledgehammer reached number one on the Hot 100. Interestingly, Sledgehammer took over the top spot from the song Invisible Touch by Gabriel's former band, Genesis.

In the summer of 1987, U2 scored a number one Billboard hit with I Still Haven't Found What I'm Looking For, which hit the top spot for 2 weeks in August.

0: Sweet Dreams Are Made of This by Eurythmics held the number 2 spot on the Hot 100 for the entire month of August 1983 before finally reaching the top spot in September. Coming up, more summer hits from Tina Turner, Joan Jett, and more on This Week in Music History on WVMO. I'm Jeff Perry.
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2: This is Mary Merle from Winnequa Road with the Monona Bird Report. It's hard to believe, but the breeding season is nearly over. By mid-July, young birds are out and about, learning to get by on their own. It's a perilous time. One day they are cozy in their nests, and the next they are navigating a bewildering new world. At the MGE power plant in downtown Madison, two young peregrine falcons fledged from their nest box there in late June. Soon after, one of them was found on the ground with a broken leg. Like other raptors, peregrines have about a 50-50 chance of survival in their first year. In urban environments, their chances are even worse. But in the Madison area, we have superheroes, and they came to the rescue. These heroes are the staff of the Dane County Humane Society Wildlife Center and the UW Vet School's Wildlife Medicine Program. The falcon, which had been named Monarch, was taken to the Wildlife Center, where the team operated to mend the injured leg. Monarch is now recovering and is expected to return to the wild after its rehabilitation. Monarch's story is a powerful reminder of the important service that the Wildlife Center provides to our community. Its small staff, along with a legion of volunteers, care for sick, injured, and orphaned wildlife throughout the year. And they also provide excellent advice through their website and by phone. But they receive zero government funding, and that means they depend entirely on the community, that is you, to continue to make such heroics possible. This is Mary Merle with the Monona Bird Report, and I'm glad that WVMO cares about birds.
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0: big at the box office in 1987 was the movie La Bamba, which told the story of Richie Valens. The title track by Los Lobos was number one on the Hot 100 for 3 weeks as the summer of 1987 was coming to a close. On this program, I'm playing summer hits of the 1980s. One of the biggest movies of 1989 was Batman, starring Michael Keaton, Jack Nicholson, and Kim Basinger. The music from the movie was written and performed by Prince, and his single, Bat Dance, was number one on the Hot 100 in August of 89.
1: Oh, I got a live one here.

0: Bruce Wayne. I tried to avoid all this, but I can't.
1: I just gotta know, are we gonna try to love each other?

Joan Jett originally wanted to record I Love Rock and Roll when she was in The Runaways, but the rest of the band didn't like it. Well, too bad for them, and great luck for Joan, because her version with the Blackhearts was number one for 7 weeks in the summer of 1982, the biggest summer hit of that year. Before that, in 1981, George Harrison released a tribute to John Lennon called All Those Years Ago. It spent 3 weeks at number two on the Hot 100. Ringo Starr and Paul McCartney joined Harrison on the track. And that just about wraps up this special edition of This Week in Music History on WVMO. I hope you've enjoyed the show, and remember, you can always connect with the show on the This Week in Music History Facebook page. I'll leave you with one more summer hit of the 1980s. It was a monster hit for Tina Turner, topping the Billboard Hot 100 for 3 weeks, a gold record, winning 3 Grammys, and became Tina's signature song. You couldn't turn on a radio in the summer of 1984 without hearing What's Love Got to Do with It? I hope I'll see you next week at this same time. I'm Jeff Perry.

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1: 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It's 86 in Monona, broken clouds. Tomorrow look for 91 with a low temp around 72. Your extended forecast calls for moderate rain on Friday. 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

0: Hi, this is Tamara Saviano, host of The Traveling Kind. You can hear me every month on WVMO on the third Saturday. And coming up on July 18th, we're going to be talking about poets and dreamers.
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0: Welcome, everybody, to The Seagull on Wednesday night here on 98.7 WVMO. I'm Scott in studio with the other wing of The Seagull, Kevin.
1: Hello, Scott.
0: Hi.
1: You're the wind beneath our wings.
0: Thank you.
1: And you raise us up on Seagull's wings.
0: On Seagull's wings.
1: It's good to be here with you. It's hot outside. It's been hot for like a year and a half, it feels like, at this point.
0: It's wearing me down.
1: And, yeah, I think it's wearing everyone down. I feel like people are moving in slow motion out there.
0: Yeah.
1: It's kind of nice in a weird way, you know?
0: Yeah. Kind of like when it gets super cold.
1: Yeah.
0: You really don't have to do anything.
1: Exactly. So when you're out and about, everyone's kind of in the same mode. I feel like they're taking their time.
0: Right.
1: But, yeah, it's good to come in here and play some rock and roll songs, Scott.
0: Yes.
1: Should we run through what we heard?
0: Yeah, let's hear what we heard.
1: All right. We just heard McCluskey. The song is To Hell With Good Intentions. And then right before that, we heard Bully, Running. And then the Wolin Men, Mayonnaise. Everyone loves mayonnaise.
0: I mean, today, a BLT, a little mayo.
1: Nice.
0: Perfect.
1: And then we open up with Twisted Teens off their new album that just came out last Friday. The song is called Swamp. And I feel like that band is blowing up all of a sudden. But
0: wow.
1: Yeah, it's a good one. It's the whole album's quite good. But yeah, we got a bunch of songs, a bunch of upbeat rock and rollers. And we're going to play as much of them as we can.
0: All right, let's hear some more.
1: All right, this is Syringe by the OCs.

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1: I'm Joe Martin from the VMO show.
2: I'm here in the WVMO studios talking with Monona's Mayor Nancy Moore, learning a little bit more about the most recent city council meeting that took place on Monday, July 6th. Also in closed session, new business discussing a development agreement, TIF financing for that new development at WPS and Broadway that you and I have discussed.
3: That's right. So as you know, there's multiple steps whenever we do in a development. The first step is a GDP or a general development agreement. The second step is a PIP or precise implementation plan. And the third step, typically, if they're pursuing financing, is to go to what is our community development authority to negotiate the TIF financing. And this is for phase one of the new mixed-use development, which is 357 units of housing, commercial space around the order of 14,000 square feet, and a park at WPS Drive and Broadway. It's currently called the Green Line.
2: The reason for closed session in this instance is because the city doesn't want to give away its negotiating position before these issues are settled.
3: You betcha. And so the city council discussed it in closed session on Monday night, and then the CDA met on Tuesday to actually discuss it and make sure everything was okay with them as well. And frankly, that's usually flip-flopped. The CDA recommends it to the council, and then it goes to the council for approval. But just because of the timing and the holiday, it ended up being slightly different.
1: Stay tuned to WVMO to hear more about Monona.
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0: Welcome back to the Seagull. It is warm out, so we're playing a bunch of loud music to keep you awake and energized for the night. Kevin's so hot, Kevin's headphones won't even come apart.
1: Right. They're melted together. Somebody in Monona City Hall is having a tasty dinner that we can smell even here in the
0: wafting
1: studio.
0: Wafting in.
1: It's whatever it is, I want a bite. How are you, Scott? How are you doing on this stretch of weather?
0: All right. I'm ready for the heat to break, but enjoying it while it's here.
1: Yeah. What else can you do, right?
0: What can you do?
1: Get out there and enjoy it. Hey, who did we just hear, Scott? That was one of your
0: from back that was a band called Dollface from the Peoria, Illinois area. I had their little cassette tape in my first car that I owned. Nice. And I would listen to that all the time.
1: It's a good name for an album. It's called Corvette Summer.
0: Yeah, I didn't have a Corvette.
1: No.
0: I don't even know if it was summer at the time.
1: That was Heaven Sent by Dollface, straight out of Peoria. And then right before that, we heard straight out of Ohio, Great Plains, Hall of Shame. And then Ultralights, another new album, just came out last week. The song is called Easy Does It. And then we open up with Workout by Henry Pena and the Casuals. Excellent little song to start our second set here. Yeah, Scott said we're just playing a bunch of music, a bunch of rockers. And I say we play another one. What do you think, Scott?
0: Yeah, let's do it.
1: This is another new one from local legend Heather the Jerk. This song is called Write a Letter, freshly out from Heather.

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1: Coming Thursday, July 16th to San Damiano Park, WVMO is proud to welcome Armchair Boogie along with Honor Among Thieves as part of the Concerts on the Shore summer series. Jamgrass, newgrass, funkgrass, whatever you want to call it, Armchair Boogie is rapidly becoming one of America's hottest acts. 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Legendary Madison band Honor Among Thieves combines elements of rock, funk, psychedelia, and jazz into a soulful, high-energy stew. The show begins at 5 p.m. and runs until 9 p.m., followed by an after-party at the Harmony Bar featuring Madison bluegrass band Big Tooth. More information about Concerts on the Shore can be found at sandamianomonona.org.
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0: Welcome back to The Seagull. Definitely a song that reminds me of summer, hot summer nights skating around Peoria, Illinois.
1: Yeah.
0: Silence Kid or Kit. We're trying to confirm this.
1: I think it might be both.
0: Yeah. According to different sources.
1: Yeah.
0: I don't know. From
1: Scott
0: Pavement.
1: And I both thought it was Silence Kit. And it appears maybe at some point it changed to Silence Kid.
0: Hmm.
1: Pavement is playing in Chicago next week, I believe.
0: Yes. On Wednesday, so we can't make it.
1: Bummer.
0: They invited us down. We said, well, you know, we got the show. Yeah.
1: To all who are going, enjoy.
0: Yes.
1: I'm sure it'll be a blast. And speaking of other shows happening down there in Chicago next week, our buddy Ryan Davis is playing
0: again.
1: I think, two different shows.
0: Wow.
1: One at like a festival in Wicker Park, I believe, and then one at Subterranean down there. Styrofoam Winos are playing, so it'll be a big week in Chicago.
0: Yeah.
1: Next week, I'll be going up to Eau Claire's festival.
0: Oh, yes.
1: Looking forward to that. There's Bajiki's playing there.
0: Right, they're opening up on, is that Friday?
1: Yeah, it's Friday, Saturday.
0: Yeah. Nice.
1: And then, yeah.
0: Bon Dylan.
1: I'm really looking forward to that.
0: I really think they should do Bon Jovi.
1: That'd be cool, too. My kids are very excited about Dijon. Have you heard Dijon?
0: No.
1: We should play some Dijon sometime. He's really good.
0: Yeah. Maybe we should go out with Dijon. It'll match your hat.
1: Yeah.
0: Kevin's got a beautiful Dijon hat on tonight.
1: Yes, it's
0: in
1: lovely.
0: Color.
1: It's like weatherproof, too.
0: Yeah, waxed.
1: Waxed canvas? Is that what that's called?
0: Yeah, waxed canvas.
1: But yeah, lots of good music, as always, coming through the summer. It's hot summer.
0: Yes.
1: And Scott, you got Opera in the Park coming up, you said?
0: Yeah, that's right, Kevin.
1: Have you been working on your opera?
0: No,
1: oh,
0: not me.
1: Oh, you're just attending.
0: Kevin.
1: Okay.
0: No, we're just going to attend, though it does look like it will be quite sticky out.
1: Hey,
0: but
1: I'm sure you'll enjoy.
0: I'll just get one of those huge neck fans.
1: Yeah.
0: Misters.
1: Mister.
0: Yeah.
1: That's what they'll call you.
0: Maybe they'll sing Kyrie Eleison.
1: Hey, soul sister. Isn't that Mister?
0: No. That's Train who will be coming to the Bree Stevens.
1: They are coming, aren't they?
0: Maybe we should try to get them in here and sing that one song they have.
1: People like they're from San Francisco, and people in San Francisco really love Train, which is cool. And they also love Huey Lewis, also cool.
0: Yeah.
1: But like, I'm sure there's a ton, you know, obviously Grateful Dead. Like,
0: yeah.
1: There's a lot of excellent music that's come out of San Francisco. But those are two like
0: maybe Train, we'll go Huey deep Lewis. Into the Train catalog next week.
1: And let's do a Huey Lewis night
0: sometime. Yeah, we should.
1: Get the news in here.
0: Yeah. I just saw, where did I see that? I saw Huey Lewis singing the national anthem for some event.
1: Really?
0: Like back in the 80s. And it was fantastic.
1: Yeah. No, he's great. I think sadly he
0: can't sing anymore.
1: Sing.
0: Yeah. Something with his vocal or maybe hearing. I'm not sure.
1: But yeah, it's too bad. But yeah, I feel like I've seen that too. I think it was at like a
0: maybe
1: Giants
0: a World
1: game.
0: Cup game.
1: Oh, maybe.
0: Back in the day.
1: Could
0: I don't
1: be.
0: Know. All right, well.
1: Should we play one more?
0: Got one more in us.
1: All right, this is also a new one by a band called White Fence off Drag City, and the song is called Blind Your Son, S-U-N, not Blind Your Son, S-O-N. Here we go. We'll talk to you next week.
0: Toodaloo.

0: 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It's 83 in Monona, broken clouds. Tomorrow look for 91 with a low temp around 72. Your extended forecast calls for moderate rain on Friday. 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
4: Good evening, and welcome to VMO After Dark. 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Good afternoon, and welcome to the VMO show. I'm Joe Martin. Today, a conversation with Honor Among Thieves, coming to San Damiano Park on Thursday, July 16th with Armchair Boogie as part of the Concerts on the Shore series. We'll talk about the band's origins and wide-ranging musical influences, their love of live performance, and much more. Honor Among Thieves, today on the VMO show. I am here in the WVMO studios with Honor Among Thieves, coming to San Damiano Park on Thursday, July 16th, playing a gig with Armchair Boogie in the studio, Doug DeRosa, Ryan Repencheck, and Andy Ewan. Hey, welcome, guys.
5: Thanks for having us.
6: Yeah.
4: I'm really excited about this show. There's something about Madison, summertime music, outdoor concerts. It's a blast, and this summer's turning out to be really fun already.
5: Yeah, no doubt. So, Joe, I'm kind of interested. What is your familiarity with Honor Among Thieves?
4: So I grew up kind of in two places, and one of those two places was Madison. So I was in town in the mid-'80s is when I was getting out of high school, which I think was right about the time that you guys were kind of doing your thing. And I had a fake ID. Drinking age was 18, and so that means that, you know, when I was 16, I was already rascaling around. And by the late 80s, I had a pretty fair sense of the layout of the town.
5: Yeah.
4: And, I mean, I'm trying to think about where you guys played, but maybe the better question is, where didn't you play?
5: Well, let's start with what we did play. And you're absolutely right. Andy and I met in 1981 and first performed as Honor Among Thieves in 1982.
6: As a duet.
5: As a duet.
4: You guys started out kind of folky.
5: Yeah. Coffee house stuff, Wild Hog in the Woods. That was our first couple gigs. And then we added,
6: harmonica.
5: Yeah, harmonica and then drums. And it kind of evolved. And people often ask, when did the band start? And I like to use when Peppo Parisi, also known as Joe Parisi, joined the band in 1984.
4: Well, when you add drums, that's...
5: you add drums and you add a guy that was organized, had ideas. He was also, you know, Andy and I are both from the East Coast and, we're transplants, but Peppo, a.k.a. Joe Parisi, was a local, and he got us in Club de Wash, Crystal Corner Bar. Those were kind of our first haunts.
4: You can't have a good band without a good drummer.
6: No, well, yeah. Well, if you're a rock band, you tend to have a drummer or a funk band or any of that kind of style, yep.
4: And you guys are going to be playing with a really great drummer on July 16th, Joey B.
6: Yeah, he plays with us regularly. He's been a permanent member of the band since 1998, I believe.
5: Yes, 98.
6: And that's a while. Yeah, so, and he's also our main promoter, so he does, you know, a lot of the bookings for us. And yes, he is a great drummer. He's...
5: And a great dude.
4: Yeah.
6: Great person.

0: I'm here in the WVMO studios. I'm talking with three members of Honor Among Thieves, Doug DeRosa, Ryan Rapencheck, and Andy Ewan. Three of them are going to be playing along with drummer Joey B. Banks at the San Damiano Park Concerts on the Shore. That's Thursday, July 16th, playing with Armchair Boogie. It's going to be a great twin bill, open to the public. Andy, you mentioned a few minutes ago, you guys are both East Coast guys, and I mean, my sense is you guys grew up listening to all kinds of music.
1: Oh, yeah. I grew up in a suburb of New York City, basically right next to the city. We'd go in all the time when I was, you know, from the time I was a kid, my parents took me to classical music shows, jazz. My first rock experiences sort of on my own with friends, I would go to the Fillmore East. I, you know, saw Zappa, the Grateful Dead, B.B. King, you know, Taj Mahal, all these people, late 60s to, you know, early 70s. And then when I got into high school, I'd go into the city, and the Village Vanguard was a famous jazz place.
0: Yeah.
1: I'd see Russ on Roland Kirk, and Pharoah Sanders, and Thelonious Monk, all these people.
0: Well, that'll open your ears.
1: Yeah, yeah, Mingus, you know, it was pretty amazing.
0: Doug, you were listening to some of that kind of classic early 70s rock, and then kind of evolved from there?
2: Yeah. Well, just by that age, of course, you know, Jethro Tull, 8th grade, I was a big Alice Cooper fan.
0: Nice.
2: That was my first big concert. But I also always liked roots music. I had aunts that loved country music, and they turned me on to a station out of Waterbury, Connecticut, WWCO. And I listened to, you know, Buck Owens, Ernest Tubb. And then I discovered non-commercial radio, because there's quite a few college stations around there, and started hearing blues and jazz. So I'd listened to a lot of things. But I've always been drawn to roots music. And I would say Neil Young's Ditch Trio, his three albums. Tonight's the Night, On the Beach, and Time Fades Away.
0: Time Fades Away, he took that record out of circulation, right? He didn't like it for a while.
2: No, he didn't like it, but I loved it.
0: So,
2: still do.
0: What I think is interesting is, like, talking about these eclectic, opening your ears to everything. Mm. That seems to be the sensibility at the heart of Honor Among Thieves and what you guys do.
1: Yeah, that's true. And Joey, of course, is, he grew up in Drum and Bugle Corps, which, you know, the Madison Scouts were like a world famous group, and then played in lots of bands. And he and Claude Stubblefield was like a father to him and a dear friend of his. And they sort of collaborated a lot. And, you know, so he brings together all kinds of things, whether it's funk, jazz, rock.
0: Joey's is amazing, and he's not wanting for work around this town.
1: No, right? which is Madison's busiest man in show business, I'd say.
0: That's right. So, Ryan, I don't mean to neglect you in this conversation. You're the youngest member of the band, and you grew up listening to Honor Among Thieves.
3: Yeah, my dad and my uncle moved to Madison in the mid-90s. My uncle a little bit earlier. My uncle started listening to Honor Among Thieves around when the four song EP came out. And I think he just fell in love with the live band that you guys were then. Mm-hmm. And he started bringing my dad out to shows. And I grew up with mixtapes, with Thieves mixtapes playing in the car whenever we were going anywhere. And so I think that the music is kind of ingrained in me, you know, at a developmental level.

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1: I'm here in the WVMO studios. I'm talking to three members of Honor Among Thieves, Andy Ewan, Doug DeRosa, and Ryan Rapencheck. Ryan, you're the youngest member of the band. You're also, I understand it, something of the historian of the band, the archivist, and maybe a little bit of the guy who got these guys back out on stage and playing again after a little while.
2: Well, I don't know about all of that, but I consider myself a huge fan. And talking with Andy at one point in time, we realized how many old board tapes and demo recordings that there were. And it was really inspiring and motivating to me, the idea of getting the music out there and making it accessible, because I enjoy it a lot and I love listening to it.
1: Well, there's been an evolution over time. There have been members who've kind of come and gone. And you mentioned Joe Parisi, the original drummer, and giving way to Joey B.
3: Right.
1: And you had a saxophone player.
3: We've had saxophone players, most notably Pat Dieter, who was a fine player. Some other drummers, too, Terry Galloway and Cliff Hobson. And we also have, I want to say that another member of the band currently and since the early 90s is Randall Harrison.
1: How could I forget the violin?
3: Right. Yeah. And, he now is spending a lot of time out in the South, on the East Coast. His mom's moving along in age and he's doing a lot of caretaking and hanging out with her. So he can't make it to every gig. So sometimes when he doesn't make it, Ryan plays with us, or Ryan plays with all of us sometimes. So it's kind of a little bit fluid at this point.
1: But that's kind of in keeping with what you guys are doing. It's not like you're going out and playing
3: rendition of
1: anything.
3: We're very improvisational. For me, that's my favorite part of it.
4: Yeah, we're very much into creating it on the moment. And Randall was just such a find for us. He's a fellow that can play it all. Classical, bluegrass.
1: He's got that energy.
4: The most, I think, authentic Randall is when he plays with us, because he just lets loose, and boy, does he let loose. And him and Andy can just, trade licks, and it's a heck of a lot of fun.

0: I'm here in the WVMO studios. I'm talking with Honor Among Thieves, or at least three of the four people we will see on Thursday, July 16th at San Damiano Park, playing at the Concerts on the Shore, along with Armchair Boogie. In the studio, Ryan Repencheck, Doug DeRosa, Andy Ewan. And we were kind of talking a minute ago about expressiveness being at the heart of what you guys do, and it's what you do live, and I think that's why there's a couple generations of Madisonians who just know you guys as a great live band, and you're kind of bringing people along on the journey. It sounds like the kind of music you were listening to in the late 60s in New York.
1: Oh, yeah, early 70s. Yeah, I mean, some of my favorite albums in the world are essentially live albums. Live Dead, which came out, I believe, in 1969. It's an incredible Grateful Dead album, and it was a huge influence. Also, most of the jazz albums, they're often edited when they put them out, but they're played live, essentially, whether it's Coltrane and Miles Davis, all that. Between the jazz and some of the more improvisational, I mean, Zappa was an amazing improvisational guitar player and a huge influence. And, that it's definitely a carryover, plus the blues, which often has a lot of improvisation in it, too.
0: There's music making that's like making a movie, but then there's music making that's like live theater.
1: Right.
0: So you're feeling what's coming at you. You're gauging people's responses in real time, and your job is to enfold them and bring them along.
2: Yeah, it's a complete symbiosis of us putting it out, people getting into it, feeding back to us.
1: Yeah, absolutely. Like a conversation. It's kind of like what we're doing right now.
0: Yeah, and Ryan, it must have been for you. Here you are. You've listened to this music. You've internalized it in some ways because, as far as I'm concerned, the music you listen to when you're a teenager is fired into your neurons, and that's it, right? Like, so you have kind of this understanding of the music. Now, all of a sudden, here you are inhabiting the music. It must be a blast.
3: It's a blast, and it's a challenge as much as it's fun. It's definitely something that I'm continuing to grow into and to figure out how to do. I mean, when I first sat in with the band when I was 16, I had no idea what I was doing. And I was definitely not it wasn't as much of a conversation as much as it was trying to keep up and trying to make good sounds come out of my amplifier. But yeah, I've grown a lot, and it's a lot of fun the whole time.
0: I'm here in the WVMO studios. I am talking with three members of Honor Among Thieves: Doug DeRosa, Ryan Repencheck, and Andy Ewan, all coming to San Damiano Park, the Concerts on the Shore, Thursday, July 16th. I think things get kicked off around 5 p.m. They're going to be playing along with Armchair Boogie. Andy, I've got you on social media, and I love what you do as a visual artist.
1: Oh, thank you.
0: Is there a relationship between those two?
1: Oh, for sure. At this point in my life, and my artwork is very improvisational. I'm kind of a surrealist at heart, and like these days when I draw, I have no idea what I'm going to draw. I start making some lines and it turns into something, but it has kind of a narrative to it. And in some ways, maybe some of my lyrics and some of the imagery have a certain connection, although I'd say my drawings are a little more off color. They're definitely connected. And as far as expressiveness, that too. I think, I have a sort of various styles of doing artwork, but I have a kind of a looser, more approach, which I think in some ways probably mirrors more my guitar playing a lot of times, kind of just whatever the feeling that comes out,
0: Doug, you seem like you're managing to help channel the energy that's going on. You're the guy who's kind of the raconteur on stage, Do you have a sense of yourself that way, or how do you?
2: There definitely is that in terms of the day to day in the band. Andy has referred to me as his musical wife, and I'm the guy that books the gigs, make sure the equipment's there, do the driving. I'm the bass player, We're all about keeping things on time, keeping things ordered. But once I'm playing, I think I still revere that role of mine, which is, playing with Randall and Andy, and, they can get so outside. As the bass player, it's up to me, I feel, to just kind of keep the groove going, it moving.
0: You got to drive the bus.
2: Yeah.
0: It's interesting, right, because listening to music, you're like, well, the drummer keeps time. Not necessarily. The bass player keeps time and, right. and allows the drummer the freedom to express time.
2: Well, certainly our drummer. You know, Joey...
1: I mean, he's a great timekeeper, but he's also, he's a very expressive, technically virtuosic drummer. And, you know, that's part of, since he joined the band, yeah. a big part of the sound is his incredible chops and musicality.

0: I'm here in the WVMO studios talking to Honor Among Thieves, or at least three quarters of Honor Among Thieves, as they will appear on Thursday, July 16th. That's Ryan Repencik. He's going to be playing guitar. Andy Ewan, guitar and vocals. Doug DeRosa, bass player. Joey B. Banks is going to be playing drums at the show. Doug, what should we expect when we come on July 16th? You guys, like, do you have a set list? Are you like hyper prepared and every detail is mapped out?
1: No, absolutely not.
0: I kind of knew that. So,
1: we have not even started on a song list yet. I thought it was an interesting pairing with Armchair Boogie. And I do realize they're a jam band, so I think there will be a attempt to be more jammy and say less bluesy or edgy. But I don't know what's going to happen.
0: You know, I really don't. I don't feel like those kind of constraints.
2: No,
0: like,
2: I plan on being extremely bluesy and edgy.
0: I'm convinced that this is going to be a fantastic show, in that there's going to be generation.

0: play outside of Madison, essentially, but they go all over the place. I think they're quite renowned.
1: Honor Among Thieves, thank you so much for coming down today and talking with me. I'm looking forward to the show that you're playing with Armchair Boogie on Thursday, July 16th at San Damiano Park. Knock on wood, good weather. We're going to have a blast.
0: Yeah. Thank you so much for having us.
2: Yeah.
3: Thank you.
2: It's a blast.
4: 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Thanks again to Honor Among Thieves. 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I'm Joe Martin. 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
6: Known around the Nature Center as the Pizza Plant for its scent, wild bergamot is now blooming in the prairie. Hi, this is Brian from the Aldo Leopold Nature Center with a friendly phenology update. Wild bergamot is a native perennial that might have everything we've come to expect from a flower. Its eye-catching blooms have tubular petals and vibrant colors ranging from pink to lavender, while its coarsely toothed, lance-shaped leaves have delightful aromatic scents. A popular plant called by many names, wild bergamot is also known as bee balm or horse mint. Its square stems and opposite leaves are typical of plants in the mint family. While wildlife is particularly attracted to its nectar, the tubular shape of its petals means that the nectar is only reserved for those who can reach it, such as butterflies, hummingbirds, hummingbird moths, and long-tongued bees. Wild bergamot also has medicinal properties. A tea made out of its petals can ease digestion, relieve nausea, and calm an upset stomach. An oil made from its leaves can treat respiratory ailments, and the plant can also be used to make an herbal salve that heals cuts and skin eruptions. Visit us for a hike or take a walk around your neighborhood looking for the pizza plant, aka wild bergamot, blooming in the prairie. For more information about the Aldo Leopold Nature Center, please visit aldoleopoldnaturecenter.org and explore nature today.
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the old clean shirt you went courting in. 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

0: 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It's 81 in Monona, broken clouds. Tomorrow look for 91 with a low temp around 72. Your extended forecast calls for moderate rain on Friday. 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
1: Stardate 071526. 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As the host of Organized, I spent last weekend in a remote part of the state of Nebraska camping with my family and some old chums, pondering my small existence as I look into the cosmos. I'm thus inspired to present to you tonight music with a cosmic twist, but as always, we will keep it funky. Let's start with one called Flying High.

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Tonight, we're getting cosmic. And the first two songs we heard definitely got us into a spacey mood. First, we had Stefano Torosi with his song Flying High. And then Antonio Vuolo and Elio Grande with their song Take Flight. Both examples of a very specific genre of music, that being Italian library music from the 1970s. Sure is funky, though. And we're going to keep this going with a song entitled Footprints on the Moon by Johnny Harris. Enjoy.

0: This is Greg from the Lost Creek neighborhood with this weekend's music scene roundup. Genre-defying South Carolina jam band Danger Muffin performed at the Baroque on Saturday. Squirve, a Denver-based jam band in their own right, are the openers. Doors open at 7, the show starts at 8, and tickets are available online. On Friday from 8 to 11, Michael Brennice's Light Blue Quartet, named after Thelonious Monk's Light Blue, is playing a set of original compositions at the North Street Cabaret. And the next night, also from 8 to 11 at North Street, the Gabe Heinemann Quartet plays a set giving tribute to jazz giants Ornette Coleman and Don Cherry as part of the Blue Stem Jazz Series. Tickets for both shows are available online. Opera in the Park returns for its 25th year at Garner Park this Saturday at 8 with a repertoire of operas and musicals including Carmen, Everlasting Faint, Rigoletto, Rosalka, Sweeney Todd, and more. As always, this celebrated event is open to the public. Country singer-songwriter Preston McCabe out of Indiana brings his classic country style to the Yahara Bay Distillers on Saturday, starting at 7:30, and tickets are available online. That Barn, out in Spring Green, is having a surf guitar-themed show on Saturday night, featuring three bands, headlined by the Tentacles, an instrumental surf rock band out of Indiana, with fellow Kinsmen and the Broken Boards opening. This is one of the Barn's rogue sessions, so no chairs. The doors open at 7, and you can get your tickets online. 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Featuring world-class barbecue champions, the fest runs from Wednesday through Sunday and has multiple musical acts covering rock, country, and more each day, with headliners coming on around 8. This ribtacular event is completely open to the public. And that's it for this weekend's Music Scene Roundup from WVMO, where we live to hear it live.
1: Coming Thursday, July 16th to San Damiano Park, WVMO is proud to welcome Armchair Boogie along with Honor Among Thieves as part of the Concerts on the Shore summer series. Jamgrass, newgrass, funkgrass, whatever you want to call it, Armchair Boogie is rapidly becoming one of America's hottest acts. With an unbound sound, this Wisconsin-based quartet is known for powerful harmonies, timeless originals, choice covers, and unforgettable live performances. Legendary Madison band Honor Among Thieves combines elements of rock, funk, psychedelia, and jazz into a soulful, high-energy stew. The show begins at 5 p.m. and runs until 9 p.m., followed by an after-party at the Harmony Bar featuring Madison bluegrass band Big Tooth. More information about Concerts on the Shore can be found at sandamianomenona.org.

0: 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I am your host, Eric the Red. Before the break, we kept it cosmic with the Mystic Moods and their song Cosmic Sea. We just heard Howard Wales, a compadre of none other than Jerry Garcia, co-performers on the excellent album Hooterole, featuring plenty of juicy Hammond organ. On this solo album, Rendezvous with the Sun, we heard Solar Eclipse. Next, we're going to hear another of my favorite Hammond B3 organ players, keyboard players, Mr. Larry Young and his band Larry Young's Fuel, with the title track of their 1976 album, Spaceball.
1: Baseball, y'all is mighty.
2: Baseball.

Hey, we just heard Jack McDuff from his album The Fourth Dimension, the title track. Let's finish things off. How can you play cosmic music and not include Sun Ra? Here's his single. I don't know how it did in the charts, but it sure is funky. Disco 2100.

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We've added a lot of new songs to VMO playlists. Hi, I'm Fletcher Keyes. Here's some of what you'll be hearing soon.

0: That's new music from Rhiannon Giddens. Also new this week. Under football light, she looked me in the eye. She grabbed my sleeve and said, "Believe I'm going down tonight." The Jayhawks. Trampled by Turtles with Jeff Tweedy. And Monrovia. Baby, I've been working some things off, trying to get right for myself, not anybody. Thinking about days gone by, running near Stillwater Creek, chasing huckleberries. Hear those and the rest of all of this week's New Americana tunes on the New Music Discovery Show.
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Hello, everybody. This is Organized on 98.7 WVMO. Keeping it cosmic this week. And that was just Ronnie Foster doing so with Love Satellite, the title track off his 1978 album. And before that, we heard Mondre, a.k.a. Andre Lewis, with his song Light Years, Opus 4, off his album 2. Some really cool, funky, spacey stuff. Pretty unique. Andre Lewis, by the way, had a short stint with Frank Zappa as a member of his touring band. I think he had a recording credit on one of his other solo albums. Mondre does a cover of Frank's Dirty Love that you should search out. It's quite good. We're going to close things out tonight with a song by the band Nucleus, N-E-W-Cleus, from their album Jam on Revenge. 1984 sci-fi hip-hop album. This is Destination Earth. Highly recommend this album. Has a narrative, a story. You may remember the song Jam on It with some high-pitched wiki, wiki, wiki, wiki. Really great stuff. Hope you enjoyed. I'll see you next week. Stay funky.

0: Hi, I'm Dean Rothman with your WVMO weather. It's 78 in Monona. Tomorrow look for 91 with a low temp around 72. Your extended forecast calls for moderate rain on Friday. 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
2: I'm here in the WVMO studios. I'm talking with Nancy Moore, Monona's mayor, learning more about Monona. Nancy, we've got an election coming up, a primary election on Tuesday, August 11th. What do you want to tell us in the run-up to that election that Monona residents should be aware of?
3: First and foremost, I want everybody to know we have an amazing voting record here in Monona. And so kudos to the community of Monona for their civic participation. And we want that to continue. A few things to know about the August 11th partisan primary. First of all, absentee ballots can be requested anytime. Second, we have a brand new reinstalled Dropbox at City Hall. Very secure Dropbox. It's just to the left of the main entrance, so be sure not to confuse the Dropbox for voting with the utility bill Dropbox. People can drop in anytime during office hours into City Hall and request an absentee ballot. And early voting at City Hall starts 2 weeks before the election. So early voting will be July 28th through August 7th, which is the Friday before the election. I want people to know about all their options because there's been a proposal put forth by the USPS to potentially not deliver all of the absentee ballots for all the states across the U.S. We want people to know, we want our residents to know that there are lots of other options besides sticking their absentee ballot in the mail. If people need to mail it, then they certainly can, but we would recommend at least mailing 2 weeks in advance of the election. There's always more info not only on our website, but on myvotewisconsin.gov. You can check your registration there. You can register to vote if you're not registered to vote already. You can see what's on the ballot on August 11th. You can track your vote on that website as well. It's really a slick website, always has been, and super helpful and easy to navigate.
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1: This is Mary Merle from Winnequa Road with the Monona Bird Report. It's hard to believe, but the breeding season is nearly over. By mid-July, young birds are out and about, learning to get by on their own. It's a perilous time. One day they are cozy in their nests, and the next they are navigating a bewildering new world. At the MGE power plant in downtown Madison, two young peregrine falcons fledged from their nest box there in late June. Soon after, one of them was found on the ground with a broken leg. Like other raptors, peregrines have about a 50-50 chance of survival in their first year. In urban environments, their chances are even worse. But in the Madison area, we have superheroes, and they came to the rescue. These heroes are the staff of the Dane County Humane Society Wildlife Center and the UW Vet School's Wildlife Medicine Program. The falcon, which had been named Monarch, was taken to the Wildlife Center, where the team operated to mend the injured leg. Monarch is now recovering and is expected to return to the wild after its rehabilitation. Monarch's story is a powerful reminder of the important service that the Wildlife Center provides to our community. Its small staff, along with a legion of volunteers, care for sick, injured, and orphaned wildlife throughout the year. And they also provide excellent advice through their website.

0: site and by phone. But they receive zero government funding, and that means they depend entirely on the community, that is you, to continue to make such heroics possible. This is Mary Merle with the Monona Bird Report, and I'm glad that WVMO cares about birds.
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0: 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It's 78 in Monona. Tomorrow look for 91 with a low temp around 72. Your extended forecast calls for moderate rain on Friday. 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
1: 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With the proliferation of computer and phone app use by young people, our children are suffering from what has been termed nature deficit disorder, which has been linked to poor school performance, obesity, ADHD, depression, and more. Even 15 minutes in nature once or twice a week can help. 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Do you see pictures in the clouds? Draw or write about what you see. Notice how you can predict the weather by observing the clouds. 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It teaches valuable lessons for growing healthy bodies and healthy brains. Get outside with your children today. There's a whole world of learning and enjoyment out there. Until next time, this is Wisconsin Master Naturalist Deborah Proctor encouraging parents and grandparents to get outdoors and learn with your kids naturally.
2: Coming Thursday, July 16th, to San Damiano Park, WVMO is proud to welcome Armchair Boogie, along with Honor Among Thieves, as part of the Concerts on the Shore summer series. 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With an unbound sound, this Wisconsin-based quartet is known for powerful harmonies, timeless originals, choice covers, and unforgettable live performances. Legendary Madison band Honor Among Thieves combines elements of rock, blues, psychedelia, and jazz into a soulful, high-energy stew. The show begins at 5 and runs until 9, followed by an after-party at the Harmony Bar featuring Madison bluegrass band Big Tooth. More information about Concerts on the Shore can be found at sandamianomenona.org.

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0: Hi, I'm Dean Rothman with your WVMO weather. It's 76 in Monona, light rain. Tomorrow look for 90 with a low temp around 67. Your extended forecast calls for sky is clear on Saturday. 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
2: I'm here in the WVMO studios talking with Nancy Moore. She is Monona's mayor, and we are talking about the most recent city council meeting on Monday, July 6th. Nancy, there was an amendment of an ordinance that required fencing around establishments that sell alcohol. This is a way to make sure that alcohol didn't go wandering off the premises. And the city council chose to kind of flip that around rather than requiring fencing. Now it's going to be they reserve the right to require fencing.
3: That's right. So it was a fairly old ordinance, and it applied not only to establishments, but also to events, and probably most specifically to events. So as a perfect example, we just talked about the community festival, and people are familiar with seeing lots of snow fencing in areas around the community festival. But there are smaller events where we're requiring snow fencing too, like for instance, some of the runs and walks where they end up in Winnequa Park for an hour or two. It's not a two-day or three-day event. We just felt it was worth it to flip it around and not make it so onerous on what are typically nonprofit for events, certainly nonprofit organizations that are doing these events. Tears up the lawn more. It means more overhead in terms of more resources, in terms of installing the things and taking it down and storing it and all that. So we flipped it around to make the fencing requirement being an exception rather than the rule.
2: That allows the city the flexibility, the LRC, whenever needed, they can
3: require it. Yep.
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4: The North Street Neighborhood Association is delighted to present the 10th Annual Eakin Park Festival, Saturday, August 15th, in Eakin Park on Madison's northeast side. 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This year's music lineup includes Bear in the Forest, Seesaw, Bing Bong, Chris Plata Band, and the Claudettes. More information, including volunteer opportunities, can be found at the Eakin Park Fest Facebook page or by going to northstreetna.org. That's Eakin Park Fest, Saturday, August 15th from noon till 8 p.m. on the corner of North and Dahl Streets on Madison's northeast side.
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Me people, there's a story I would tell about a brave young Indian you should remember well. From the land of the Pima Indian, a proud and noble band who farmed the Phoenix Valley in Arizona land. Down their ditches a thousand years, the waters grew Iris people's crops, till the white man stole their water rights and the sparkling water stopped. Now Iris folks were hungry, and their land grew crops of weeds. When war came, Ira volunteered and forgot the white man's greed.

Iwo Jima Hill, 250 men, but only 27 lived to walk back down again. And when the fight was over, and Old Glory raised, among the men who held it high was the Indian, our

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Everybody shook his hand, but he was just a Pima Indian. No water, no home, no chance. 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

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They let him raise the flag and lower it like you'd throw a dog a bone.

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1: Known around the Nature Center as the pizza plant for its scent, wild bergamot is now blooming in the prairie. Hi, this is Brian from the Aldo Leopold Nature Center with a friendly phenology update. Wild bergamot is a native perennial that might have everything we've come to expect from a flower. Its eye-catching blooms have tubular petals and vibrant colors ranging from pink to lavender, while its coarsely toothed, lance-shaped leaves have delightful aromatic scents. A popular plant called by many names, wild bergamot is also known as bee balm or horse mint. Its square stems and opposite leaves are typical of plants in the mint family. While wildlife is particularly attracted to its nectar, the tubular shape of its petals means that the nectar is only reserved for those who can reach it, such as butterflies, hummingbirds, hummingbird moths, and long-tongued bees. Wild bergamot also has medicinal properties. A tea made out of its petals can ease digestion, relieve nausea, and calm an upset stomach. An oil made from its leaves can treat respiratory ailments, and the plant can also be used to make an herbal salve that heals cuts and skin eruptions. Visit us for a hike or take a walk around your neighborhood looking for the pizza plant, aka wild bergamot, blooming in the prairie. For more information about the Aldo Leopold Nature Center, please visit aldoleopoldnaturecenter.org and explore nature today.
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0: Hi, I'm Dean Rothman with your WVMO weather. It's 75 scattered clouds in Monona. Tomorrow look for 90 with a low temp around 67. Your extended forecast calls for sky is clear on Saturday. 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
1: This is Greg from the Lost Creek neighborhood with this weekend's music scene roundup. Genre-defying South Carolina jam band Danger Muffin perform at the Baroque on Saturday. Squirve, a Denver-based jam band in their own right, are the openers. Doors open at 7, the show starts at 8, and tickets are available online. On Friday from 8 to 11, Michael Brennice's Light Blue Quartet, named after Thelonious Monk's Light Blue, is playing a set of original compositions at the North Street Cabaret. And the next night, also from 8 to 11 at North Street, the Gabe Heinemann Quartet plays a set giving tribute to jazz giants Ornette Coleman and Don Cherry as part of the Blue Stem Jazz Series. Tickets for both shows are available online. Opera in the Park returns for its 25th year at Garner Park this Saturday at 8, with a repertoire of operas and musicals including Carmen, Everlasting Faint, Rigoletto, Rosalka, Sweeney Todd, and more. As always, this celebrated event is open to the public. Country singer-songwriter Preston McCabe out of Indiana brings his classic country style to the Yahara Bay Distillers on Saturday, starting at 7:30, and tickets are available online. That Barn, out in Spring Green, is having a surf guitar-themed show on Saturday night, featuring three bands, headlined by the Tentacles, an instrumental surf rock band out of Indiana, with fellow Kinsmen and the Broken Boards opening. This is one of the Barn's rogue sessions, so no chairs. The doors open at 7, and you can get your tickets online. Get a mouthful of delicious barbecue at the Elkhorn Rib Fest all weekend long at the Walworth County Fairgrounds in Elkhorn. Featuring world-class barbecue champions, the fest runs from Wednesday through Sunday and has multiple musical acts covering rock, country, and more each day, with headliners coming on around 8. This ribtacular event is completely open to the public. And that's it for this weekend's Music Scene Roundup from WVMO, where we live to hear it live.
2: Hi, this is Lori from the Monona Senior Center. Are you interested in learning more about the canines and canine handlers that work for the City of the Monona Police Department? If so, come down to the Monona Senior Center. We will discuss the new facility service dog Recon, who has joined School Resource Officer Luke Wunsch of the Monona Police Department. You'll learn the purpose of Recon joining the force and how she can benefit the schools and community as a whole. Call 608-222-3415 to register for the Monona PD K-9 program on Wednesday, July 29th at 10 a.m. This information can also be found in our July newsletter, The Monona Senior Connection. Well,

I've been warped by the rain, driven by the snow. I'm drunk and dirty, don't you know? And I'm still willing. And I was out on the road late at night. I seen my pretty Alice in every headlight. Alice, Dallas, Alice.

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Hatred is a curse.

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1: Hi, I'm Steve Martinelli, and this is a Monona Grove Sports Showcase. In 2011, the Silver Eagle baseball team caught fire near the end of the season, winning in the playoffs until facing unbeaten Verona in the sectionals. Monona Grove was led by a trio of seniors, all-conference choices, Zach Zweifel, Graham Schrader-Gasser, and Bobby Blakely. Blakely was the team's best pitcher down the stretch, but had proven he could play any position. On April 9th, he was nearly perfect, but it had nothing to do with his pitching. Coach DJ Daggett had decided to use players other than Blakely, resting his ace while giving the others an opportunity to pitch in a doubleheader against the Reedsburg Beavers. With just his bat in the lineup, Blakely responded by getting 4 hits in the first game, then 3 in the second, going 7-for-8 in the 2 games. He also notched 2 doubles and had 7 RBIs on the day. He had plenty of support as MG beat the Beavers twice, 12-8 and then 10-7. The crowd at Fireman's Park witnessed an almost flawless performance by their senior captain and the team's most valuable player, Bobby Blakely. I'm Steve Martinelli, and I'll see you at the game.
2: Coming Thursday, July 16th to San Damiano Park, WVMO is proud to welcome Armchair Boogie along with Honor Among Thieves as part of the Concerts on the Shore summer series. Jamgrass, newgrass, funkgrass, whatever you want to call it, Armchair Boogie is rapidly becoming one of America's hottest acts. With an unbound sound, this Wisconsin-based quartet is known for powerful harmonies, timeless originals, choice covers, and unforgettable live performances. Legendary Madison band Honor Among Thieves combines elements of rock, funk, psychedelia, and jazz into a soulful, high-energy stew. The show begins at 5 p.m. and runs until 9 p.m., followed by an after-party at the Harmony Bar.

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It's 73 in Monona. Tomorrow look for 90 with a low temp around 67. Your extended forecast calls for sky is clear on Saturday. 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

0: Hi, this is Tamara Saviano, host of The Traveling Kind. You can hear me every month on WVMO on the third Saturday. And coming up on July 18th, we're going to be talking about poets and dreamers.
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2: I'm here in the WVMO studios. I'm learning more about Monona today with Nancy Moore. A couple items in closed session. I'm going to start with a licensing agreement between the city and the Friends of San Damiano.
3: So we continued discussions about a licensing agreement that would apply through the end of 2026. The purpose of the license is to enable the Friends of San Damiano to more fully operate the property. Hours of operation, limited use of the house, where alcohol can be served, where cars can park, etc. Because even as we have events there, we always want the park to be open. So this agreement ensures that. There really are two other issues. First, rather than them seeking permits one event at a time for liquor, they're looking for a blanket liquor license in support of having not only their events, but rentals to the property to generate revenue. The second thing is the Friends of San Damiano, as we've talked about previously, wants to pursue National Register, historic status for the house, the Alice House, that requires a license or a lease. There are some specific points within the license, again, to help the Friends of San Damiano operate more smoothly and make sure that the city and the Friends of San Damiano aren't burning unnecessary resources on almost a weekly basis, touching base with each other for every permit and for every private event or public event that happens there.
2: This was a closed session discussion. What are next steps?
3: We discussed it in closed session, and the council voted to table the resolution because of one particular item. So I expect it to come back on the agenda, if not at the next council meeting, probably the council meeting after that. It wasn't anything huge, but it was important and couldn't come to a decision on it. So it was tabled and it'll be back at the council soon.
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0: 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The drop box will be open all the way until 8 p.m. on election nights. 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

0: 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It's 71 in Monona, light rain. Tomorrow look for 90 with a low temp around 67. Your extended forecast calls for sky is clear on Saturday. 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
1: 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Coming to San Damiano Park on Thursday, July 16th with Armchair Boogie as part of the Concerts on the Shore series. 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
1: Hi, I'm Sue Carr. Let's be civil. This is Sue Carr in the WVMO studio, and I'm talking to Monona Grove School Board President Elizabeth Cook. In the city of Monona, there's a lot of citizen committees that you can serve on. If you don't want to run for school board, what ways can citizens get involved in the school district and help support the work that they do?
2: Yeah, so similar to Monona, we also have committees, and we do have citizen members on our committees. Specifically, we started this year a new finance and operations committee, and we have citizens there. We added citizens to our teaching, learning, and equity committee as well. And that committee really oversees all of our curriculum and instruction, making sure that our kids are moving in the direction we want them to. And so we're really starting to get back into the habit of having citizens there, able to share their experiences, share their expertise. We have so much expertise in the community. So the more that we can get folks involved, the better. And it allows people to kind of understand what the board does, so that hopefully they then go, hey, that was really fun. I want to do that a lot more, and I'm going to run.
1: Bringing schools and communities together, Let's Be Civil is a service of Monona Community Media.
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1: This is Mary Merle from Winnequa Road with the Monona Bird Report. It's hard to believe, but the breeding season is nearly over. By mid-July, young birds are out and about, learning to get by on their own. It's a perilous time. One day they are cozy in their nests, and the next they are navigating a bewildering new world. At the MGE power plant in downtown Madison, two young peregrine falcons fledged from their nest box there in late June. Soon after, one of them was found on the ground with a broken leg. Like other raptors, peregrines have about a 50-50 chance of survival in their first year. In urban environments, their chances are even worse. But in the Madison area, we have superheroes, and they came to the rescue. These heroes are the staff of the Dane County Humane Society Wildlife Center and the UW Vet School's Wildlife Medicine Program. The falcon, which had been named Monarch, was taken to the Wildlife Center, where the team operated to mend the injured leg. Monarch is now recovering and is expected to return to the wild after its rehabilitation. Monarch's story is a powerful reminder of the important service that the Wildlife Center provides to our community. Its small staff, along with a legion of volunteers, care for sick, injured, and orphaned wildlife throughout the year. And they also provide excellent advice through their website and by phone. But they receive zero government funding, and that means they depend entirely on the community, that is you, to continue to make such heroics possible. This is Mary Merle with the Monona Bird Report, and I'm glad that WVMO cares about birds.
2: 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We've added a lot of new songs to VMO playlists. Hi, I'm Fletcher Keyes. Here's some of what you'll be hearing soon.

That's new music from Rhiannon Giddens. Also new this week. Under football light, she looked me in the eye. She grabbed my sleeve and said, believe I'm going down tonight. The Jayhawks, Trampled by Turtles with Jeff Tweedy, and Monrovia. Baby,

0: Hi, I'm Dean Rothman with your WVMO weather. It's 69, few clouds in Monona. Tomorrow look for 90 with a low temp around 67. Your extended forecast calls for sky is clear on Saturday. 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

0: Ginger Rogers was in vaudeville, a Broadway actress, and a movie star, and of course appeared in 10 films with Fred Astaire.
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0: Ginger appeared in many movies without Astaire, directed stage shows, and recorded albums. And that's today's WVMO Music History Moment. I'm Jeff Perry. Like a robin upon a tree,
2: like a sailor. Hi, this is Aaron from Monona Drive. Have you checked your smoke alarms this month? Fires can produce potentially deadly gases that can quickly spread throughout your house, even if the fire is contained to one room. It's important to have and maintain smoke alarms throughout your house. You should have them on every level of your home and near bedrooms. It should be placed on the ceiling or on the wall, 6 to 12 inches below the ceiling. You should test your smoke alarm once a month and replace the batteries once a year. This is Aaron Malcori, and I'm glad WVMO cares about our safety.
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1: Got a minute? Here's what's going on around Monona. Tonight, it's trivia night at Grand Crossing Park. That fun begins at 6:30. And equally as fun, also happening tonight, the Community Media Committee will meet at 5 in City Hall. You can find that meeting information and agenda details. 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

0: Hi, I'm Dean Rothman with your WVMO weather. It's 69 in Monona. Tomorrow look for 90 with a low temp around 67. Your extended forecast calls for sky is clear on Saturday. 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
1: Today on the VMO show, a conversation with Honor Among Thieves. Coming to San Damiano Park on Thursday, July 16th with Armchair Boogie as part of the Concerts on the Shore series. 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
1: I'm Joe Martin from the VMO show. I am here in the WVMO studios with Mayor Nancy Moore, learning more about Monona. Hey, Nancy.
2: Hey, Joe.
1: Boy, summer is flying by.
2: My God, yes. I mean, was the month of June crazy?
1: It was, and the first week of July as well. Let's start out with a big shout out to Monona and the fantastic events we've already had this summer.
2: You better believe it. I mean, you know, I often say we don't make little plans here in Monona, and the events we had in June were proof positive of that. You know, first, the Harry Whitehorse Wood Sculpture Festival, where we had international artists coming in, and that went on for 9 days. And then that was immediately followed by our very loved community festival that just finished up over the 4th. Just absolutely fantastic. So a big shout out to the city staff, volunteers, sponsors, the boards, WVMO, of course, and really the whole community for showing up big time and delivering two huge events back to back, really. As I like to say, Monona proud.
1: You know, it's so much work going into this. As you mentioned, volunteers, both Harry Whitehorse and the community festival. But then all of our neighbors showing hospitality to the entire region, people visiting from near and far to our beautiful city. And hey, if you want to visit San Damiano Park, those wood sculptures are going to be there for another week or two.
2: Yeah, absolutely. They stay there intentionally so that people can take a look at them and really enjoy the work and learn more about the artists. And then they go for curing for about a year, which is to say drying out, because when the wood is cut, it's pretty brand new wood. It's not dry. So they'll go to Oberg Park and likely Garver again as well for about a year before they're permanently placed all over the city.
1: Yeah, it's a pretty good reason to come to San Damiano Park on Thursday, July 16th, hint, hint, for Armchair Boogie and Honor Among Thieves.
2: Can't wait.
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3: 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More information about Concerts on the Shore can be found at sandamianomonona.org. 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

0: Hi, I'm Dean Rothman with your WVMO weather. It's 71 clear sky in Monona. Tomorrow look for 91 with a low temp around 67. Your extended forecast calls for sky is clear on Saturday. 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
1: This is Greg from the Lost Creek neighborhood with this weekend's music scene roundup. Genre-defying South Carolina jam band Danger Muffin performed at the Baroque on Saturday. Squirve, a Denver-based jam band in their own right, are the openers. Doors open at 7, the show starts at 8, and tickets are available online. On Friday from 8 to 11, Michael Brennice's Light Blue Quartet, named after Thelonious Monk's Light Blue, is playing a set of original compositions at the North Street Cabaret. And the next night, also from 8 to 11 at North Street, the Gabe Heinemann Quartet plays a set giving tribute to jazz giants Ornette Coleman and Don Cherry as part of the Blue Stem Jazz Series. Tickets for both shows are available online. Opera in the Park returns for its 25th year at Garner Park this Saturday at 8 with a repertoire of operas and musicals including Carmen, Everlasting Faint, Rigoletto, Rosalka, Sweeney Todd, and more. As always, this celebrated event is open to the public. Country singer-songwriter Preston McCabe out of Indiana brings his classic country style to the Yahara Bay Distillers on Saturday, starting at 7:30, and tickets are available online. That Barn, out in Spring Green, is having a surf guitar-themed show on Saturday night, featuring three bands, headlined by the Tentacles, an instrumental surf rock band out of Indiana, with fellow Kinsmen and the Broken Boards opening. This is one of the Barn's rogue sessions, so no chairs. The doors open at 7, and you can get your tickets online. 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This ribtacular event is completely open to the public. And that's it for this weekend's Music Scene Roundup from WVMO, where we live to hear it live.
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1: Got a minute? Here's what's going on around Monona. Tonight, it's trivia night at Grand Crossing Park. 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And equally as fun, also happening tonight, the Community Media Committee will meet at 5 in City Hall. 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
2: Hello, WVMO listeners. It's Missy with Monona Parks and Rec and Community Pool, coming at you with an exciting new event. Sunday, August 2nd, 4 to 8:30 p.m., the Monona Community Pool is hosting its first ever cardboard boat regatta. Teams consist of two. You build a boat out of cardboard and race across the pool for bragging rights, medals, and unforgettable summer memories. Whether you'll glide to victory or sink in a spectacular fashion, everyone will.

life today like a poem we recite. She says I'm not happy, I say neither am I. I tell her I'm sorry as she starts to weep. Make her a promise I know I can't keep, that I will love and protect her.

0: 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It's 74 in Monona. Tomorrow look for 91 with a low temp around 67. Your extended forecast calls for few clouds on Saturday. 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
4: 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We hope to see you on July 28th at Eco Action Tuesdays.

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1: Known around the Nature Center as the pizza plant for its scent, wild bergamot is now blooming in the prairie. Hi, this is Brian from the Aldo Leopold Nature Center with a friendly phenology update. Wild bergamot is a native perennial that might have everything we've come to expect from a flower. Its eye-catching blooms have tubular petals and vibrant colors ranging from pink to lavender, while its coarsely toothed, lance-shaped leaves have delightful aromatic scents. A popular plant called by many names, wild bergamot is also known as bee balm or horse mint. Its square stems and opposite leaves are typical of plants in the mint family. While wildlife is particularly attracted to its nectar, the tubular shape of its petals means that the nectar is only reserved for those who can reach it, such as butterflies, hummingbirds, hummingbird moths, and long-tongued bees. Wild bergamot also has medicinal properties. A tea made out of its petals can ease digestion, relieve nausea, and calm an upset stomach. An oil made from its leaves can treat respiratory ailments, and the plant can also be used to make an herbal salve that heals cuts and skin eruptions. Visit us for a hike or take a walk around your neighborhood looking for the pizza plant, aka wild bergamot, blooming in the prairie. For more information about the Aldo Leopold Nature Center, please visit aldoleopoldnaturecenter.org and explore nature today.
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Hi, I'm Dean Rothman with your WVMO weather. It's 76 in Monona, light rain. Tomorrow look for 91 with a low temp around 67. Your extended forecast calls for few clouds on Saturday. 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

0: Hi, this is Tamara Saviano, host of The Traveling Kind. You can hear me every month on WVMO on the third Saturday. And coming up on July 18th, we're going to be talking about poets and dreamers.
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Well, good Thursday morning, Monona. It's 987 Countdown to Country with me, Jody McCann. I'm here virtually every Thursday from 10 to 11, playing you a little roots country music. And as you know, 2 weeks from tomorrow will mark the start of the Sugar Maple Festival for 2026. And I think it's 22 years, somewhere in there. And I've been involved with the festival. I went the first year it was held and the second year it was held, and then I started volunteering. And every year I put together a promotional CD that features the artists that are coming. But what I'm going to do today is play what I consider Sugar Maple's greatest hits, only it's really hard to pick out the greatest hits. It's just songs that I like from performers of the last, it's probably been at least 10 years, maybe a few more. So we're going to do that today. And then next week, we'll kind of do a mix of folks who are going to be there this year and other hits. And it's really incredible what the festival has done. I mean, the artists that have come through here and then really blown up with great commercial success, or people who are, you know, on the end of a 50-year career. So it's a great festival. Check it out, sugarmaple.org. But let's get it started here with, I think this guy was here maybe a couple of years ago now. But this is J.D. McPherson to do Let the Good Times Roll.

0: That was Lulu Wiles, quite a group, and I love that song, Nashville Man, talking about the record industry, I think. You're listening to 987 Countdown to Country. We're playing past performers from the Sugar Maple Festival, and I would call it sort of the greatest hits, but I've decided it's the greatest hits. It's great festival, and we'll start 2 weeks from tomorrow out at Lake Farms County Park. And we started the set with J.D. McPherson doing Let the Good Times Roll. This is sort of the start of the sugar maple season for me. And after that, we heard Emily Nenny doing Living in Shame. She was at the festival in 2024. And Tim O'Brien, I think that's the farthest back I've gone today. Tim O'Brien doing Busted, and he was at the festival in 2010. Parker Millsap did Truck Stop Gospel. I guess that's what you get when a Pentecostal boy grows up to be a musician. He was there in 2017. And Brennan Lee, with her musical partner, Noel McKay, was at the festival in 2019, and that's her song, Little Blue-Eyed Dog. And we finished up, of course, with Lulu Wiles doing Nashville Man. We have a couple of announcements here, and we'll get right back to the music.
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2: Concert update, concert update. The previously scheduled concert on the shore at San Damiano tonight will now take place at Atwood Music Hall on Winnebago Street. Due to the smoky conditions and possible rain, we're going indoors with this one. WVMO is going to be there. The Friends of San Damiano is going to be there. Armchair Boogie, Honor Among Thieves. They're going to play some music all at the Atwood Music Hall tonight. It's Concerts on the Shore indoors at Atwood Music Hall on Winnebago Street. Starting at 5 o'clock, Honor Among Thieves is going to get the party started indoors. And then, right at 7, Armchair Boogie's gonna take it home the rest of the night to close it out. Atwood Music Hall, Armchair Boogie, and Honor Among Thieves. It's Concerts on the Shore indoors at Atwood Music Hall tonight, 5 o'clock.
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4: I'm here in the WVMO studios talking with Monona's Mayor Nancy Moore, learning a little bit more about our most recent city council meeting on Monday, July 6th. Nancy, we talked about the new development at WPS and Broadway, and there's going to be a new park over there. And part of the discussion that took place at the most recent meeting had to do with hiring a design firm to do conceptual development of what that park might look like.
5: That's right. The park that is slated to be built is 1.44 acres, so an acre and a half. Terrific size that will serve not only the residents and the new development that's going in there, but will be a public park for everyone and for WPS that's there and for visitors to Top Golf. So it's intended to be a significant asset to the whole area. Just like we did with Grand Crossing Park when we created the Current and Current 2 and Avid Hotel and that whole area, we are hiring a firm to come in and help us design a park that will really activate the site and not just be a slice of green grass.
4: That involved making an amendment to the capital budget so that you could.
5: That's right.
4: Pay
5: it doesn't
4: for
5: mean
4: that.
5: Spending more money. It just means shifting money from what's already been approved this year to design services in this area rather than actually more funding.
4: Any sense as to when we might see the first iteration of that concept?
5: Not at this point. I'm sure Jake Anderson, our director of Parks and Recreation, will let us know. I know he has a design firm in mind already, given past experiences in our park designs, but I don't have an exact date at this point. And I want to add one more thing. With the developer of that new area, we'll be dedicating the land, the park land, back to the city at no cost, and also paying what are called park dedication fees in support of building it out. So we don't expect that the city will incur big new expenses as a result of adding this to what we know is a fantastic park system here in Monona.
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And you're listening to 987 Countdown to Country. Sure glad you're listening along this morning. We're playing past performers from the Sugar Maple Festival, which is coming up 2 weeks from tomorrow. And next up, we're going to hear from Dom Flemons. He's a fellow from the Phoenix area and wrote a very good book about the history of black cowboys. And then he's a musician. He was part of the original Carolina Chocolate Drops, and he recorded an album of songs about black cowboys, and this is one from there. He was at our festival in 2018. I think this was recorded in 2018. Here's Dom Flemons to do $1 Bill.

0: 21 years with a year out for COVID in 2020, I believe. After we heard from Don Flemons, we heard Buffalo Gospel doing 18-wheeler, and then we heard the Daiquiri Queens doing J'ai passé dessous le pommier. Pardon my French. Then we heard Seth Mulder, or Tammy Savoy, doing This Little Girl's Gone Rockin'. Seth Mulder in Midnight Run, straight up bluegrass, Do You Ever Dream of Me? And the Faux Pas, who do a lot of folk dances, and their music, I don't know, it's sort of jazzy bluegrass dance music. And then the Western Flyers, and the Western Flyers have been around quite a while. It's a pretty classic Western swing. That's one of the things I love about Sugar Maple. It's all roots music, and it covers all sorts of genres. We have a couple of announcements here. We're going to find out what's going on around Monona, and then we'll be back for our last short set of music.
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2: Got a minute? Here's what's going on around Monona. 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That's right there on Wilson Street. And don't forget, Sunday, the farmer's market is still going on at Ahuska Park right there on Broadway in Monona. The market's open every Sunday through October from 8:30 to 12:30. And then on Sunday night, to close out your weekend, it's Camp Eldo Evenings, starting at 5 o'clock and going till 8. 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
1: When

And you're listening to 987 Countdown to Country. We're doing former alumni of the Sugar Maple Festival coming up in a couple of weeks. Here's Tish Hinojosa to do West Side of Town.

I think maybe that's a twofer. That's A.J. Lee and Blue Summit. And they were at the festival, when was it? I think in 22. But that features Molly Tuttle singing behind A.J. Lee. And also Molly Tuttle's little brother, Sullivan, is playing guitar for A.J. Lee and Blue Summit. And Molly Tuttle played the festival in 2017. As I normally do, I'm going to let you know what we're going out with. We're going to hear Admiral Radio right here, Leave Me in the Dust. And then we'll finish up with Sunvolt, Jay Farrar, who was at the festival in 2016 doing Windfall. Have a good week. I'll see you next week. Here's Admiral Radio.

0: Hi, I'm Dean Rothman with your WVMO weather. It's 79 in Monona, light rain. Tomorrow look for 91 with a low temp around 67. Your extended forecast calls for few clouds on Saturday. 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
1: 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Notice how you can predict the weather by observing the clouds. 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Get outside with your children today. 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
2: Concert update. Concert update. The previously scheduled concert on the shore at San Damiano tonight will now take place at Atwood Music Hall on Winnebago Street. Due to the smoky conditions and possible rain, we're going indoors with this one. WVMO is going to be there. The Friends of San Damiano is going to be there. Armchair Boogie, Honor Among Thieves. They're going to play some music all at the Atwood Music Hall tonight. It's Concerts on the Shore indoors at Atwood Music Hall on Winnebago Street. Starting at 5 o'clock, Honor Among Thieves is going to get the party started indoors. And then, right at 7, Armchair Boogie's gonna take it home the rest of the night to close it out. Atwood Music Hall, Armchair Boogie, and Honor Among Thieves. 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

0: Hi, I'm Dean Rothman with your WVMO weather. It's 83 in Monona. Tomorrow look for 91 with a low temp around 67. Your extended forecast calls for few clouds on Saturday. 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
1: 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Our featured group this month is Astro, Anders Savano's Teleporting Rhythmic Orchestra. Three saxophones, two trumpets, two drummers, two bassists, a piano and vibraphones, and a whole bunch of amazing humans making amazing sound with those instruments.
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5: Good afternoon, and welcome to the VMO show. I'm Joe Martin. Today, a conversation with Honor Among Thieves, coming to San Damiano Park on Thursday, July 16th with Armchair Boogie as part of the Concerts on the Shore series. We'll talk about the band's origins and wide-ranging musical influences, their love of live performance, and much more. Honor Among Thieves, today on the VMO show. I am here in the WVMO studios with Honor Among Thieves, coming to San Damiano Park on Thursday, July 16th, playing a gig with Armchair Boogie in the studio, Doug DeRosa, Ryan Repencheck, and Andy Ewan. Hey, welcome, guys.
6: Thanks for having us.
7: Yeah.
5: I'm really excited about this show. There's something about Madison, summertime music, outdoor concerts. It's a blast. And this summer's turning out to be really fun already.
6: Yeah, no doubt. So, Joe, I'm kind of interested. What is your familiarity with Honor Among Thieves?
5: So I grew up kind of in two places. And one of those two places was Madison. So I was in town in the mid-80s is when I was getting out of high school, which I think was right about the time that you guys were kind of doing your thing. And I had a fake ID. Drinking age was 18. And so that means that, you know, when I was 16, I was already rascaling around. And by the late 80s, I had a pretty fair sense of the layout of the town.
6: Yeah.
5: And I mean, I'm trying to think about where you guys played, but maybe the better question is, where didn't you play?
6: Well, let's start with what we did play, and you're absolutely right. Andy and I met in 1981 and first performed as Honor Among Thieves in 1982. And
7: as a duet.
6: As a duet.
5: You guys started out kind of folky, is that right?
6: Yeah. Coffee House stuff, Wild Hog in the Woods, that was our first couple gigs. And then we added,
7: harmonica.
6: Yeah, harmonica, and then drums, and it kind of evolved. And people often ask, when did the band start? And I like to use when Peppo Parisi, also known as Joe Parisi, joined the band in 1984.
5: Well, and when you add drums, that's...
6: you add drums, and you add a guy that was... organized, had ideas. He was also, you know, Andy and I are both from the East Coast and, we're transplants, but Peppo, a.k.a. Joe Parisi, was a local, and he got us in Club de Wash, Crystal Corner Bar. Those were kind of our first haunts.
5: You can't have a good band without a good drummer.
7: No, well, yeah. If you're a rock band, you tend to have a drummer or a funk band or any of that kind of style, yep.
5: And you guys are going to be playing with a really great drummer on July 16th, Joey B.
7: Yes. Yeah, he plays with us regularly. He's been a permanent member of the band since 1998, I believe.
6: Yes, 98.
7: And that's a while. Yeah, and he's also our main promoter, so he does, you know, a lot of the bookings for us. And yes, he is a great drummer. He's...
6: And a great dude.
5: Yeah.
7: Yep. Great person.

0: I'm here in the WVMO studios. I'm talking with three members of Honor Among Thieves, Doug DeRosa, Ryan Repencheck, and Andy Ewan. Three of them are going to be playing along with drummer Joey B. Banks at the San Damiano Park Concerts on the Shore. That's Thursday, July 16th, playing with Armchair Boogie. It's going to be a great twin bill, open to the public. Andy, you mentioned a few minutes ago, you guys are both East Coast guys, and I mean, my sense is you guys grew up listening to all kinds of music.
1: Oh, yeah. I grew up in a suburb of New York City, basically right next to the city. We'd go in all the time when I was, you know, from the time I was a kid, my parents took me to classical music shows, jazz. My first rock experiences sort of on my own with friends, I would go to the Fillmore East. I, you know, saw Zappa, the Grateful Dead, B.B. King, you know, Taj Mahal, all these people, late 60s to, you know, early 70s. And then when I got into high school, we'd go into the city, and the Village Vanguard was a famous jazz place.
0: Yeah.
1: I'd see Russ on Roland Kirk, and Pharoah Sanders, and Thelonious Monk, all these people.
0: Well, that'll open your ears.
1: Yeah, Mingus, you know, it was pretty amazing.
0: Doug, you were listening to some of that kind of classic early 70s rock, and then kind of evolved from there?
2: Yeah. Well, just by that age, of course, you know, Jethro Tull, 8th grade, I was a big Alice Cooper fan.
0: Nice.
2: That was my first big concert. But I also always liked roots music. I had aunts that loved country music, and they turned me on to a station out of Waterbury, Connecticut, WWCO. And I listened to, you know, Buck Owens, Ernest Tubb. And then I discovered non-commercial radio, because there's quite a few college stations around there, and started hearing blues and jazz. So I'd listen to a lot of things, but I've always been drawn to roots music, and I would say Neil Young's Ditch Trio, his three albums.
0: Tonight's
2: the Night, On the Beach, and Time Fades Away.
0: Time Fades Away, he took that record out of circulation, right? He didn't like it for a while.
2: No, he didn't like it. I loved it.
0: So,
2: still do.
0: What I think is interesting is, like, talking about these eclectic, opening your ears to everything, that seems to be the sensibility at the heart of Honor Among Thieves and what you guys do.
1: Yeah, that's true. And Joey, of course, is, he grew up in Drum and Bugle Corps, which, you know, the Madison Scouts were like a world famous group, and then played in lots of bands. And he and Clyde Stubblefield was like a father to him and a dear friend of his, and they sort of collaborated a lot. And, you know, so he brings together all kinds of things, whether it's funk, jazz, rock.
0: Joey's is amazing, and
1: no,
0: you know,
1: he
0: and he's not wanting for work around this town.
1: No, right? which is Madison's busiest man in show business, I'd say.
0: That's right. So, Ryan, I don't mean to neglect you in this conversation. You're the youngest member of the band, and you grew up listening to Honor Among Thieves.
3: Yeah, my dad and my uncle moved to Madison in the mid '90s. My uncle a little bit earlier. My uncle started listening to Honor Among Thieves around when the four-song EP came out, and I think he just fell in love with the live band that you guys were then, and he started bringing my dad out to shows, and I grew up with mixtapes, with Thieves mixtapes playing in the car whenever we were going anywhere, and so I think that the music is kind of ingrained in me, you know, at a developmental level.

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1: I'm here in the WVMO studios. I'm talking to three members of Honor Among Thieves, Andy Ewan, Doug DeRosa, and Ryan Repencheck. Ryan, you're the youngest member of the band. You're also, I understand, it's something of the historian of the band, the archivist, and maybe a little bit of the guy who got these guys back out on stage and playing again after a little while.
2: Well, I don't know about all of that, but I consider myself a huge fan. And talking with Andy at one point in time, we realized how many old board tapes and demo recordings that there were. And it was really inspiring and motivating to me, the idea of getting the music out there and making it accessible, because I enjoy it a lot and I love listening to it.
1: Well, there's been an evolution over time. There have been members who've kind of come and gone. And you mentioned Joe Parisi, the original drummer, and giving way to Joey B.
3: Right.
1: And you had a saxophone
3: player. We've had saxophone players, most notably Pat Dieter, who was a fine player. Some other drummers, too, Terry Galloway and Cliff Hobson. And we also have, I want to say that another member of the band currently and since the early 90s is Randall Harrison.
1: How could I forget the violin?
3: Right. Yeah. And, he now is spending a lot of time out in the South, on the East Coast. His mom's moving along in age and he's doing a lot of caretaking and hanging out with her. So he can't make it to every gig. So sometimes when he doesn't make it, Ryan plays with us, or Ryan plays with all of us sometimes. So it's kind of a little bit fluid at this point.
1: But that's kind of in keeping with what you guys are doing. It's not like you're going out and playing
3: renditions of
1: anything.
3: We're very improvisational. For me, that's my favorite part of it,
4: We're very much into creating it on the moment. And Randall was just such a find for us. He's a fellow that can play it all, classical, bluegrass.
1: He's got that energy.
4: The most, I think, authentic Randall is when he plays with us, because he just lets loose, and boy, does he let loose. And him and Andy can just, trade licks, and it's a heck of a lot of fun.

0: I'm here in the WVMO studios. I'm talking with Honor Among Thieves, or at least three of the four people we will see on Thursday, July 16th at San Damiano Park, playing at the Concerts on the Shore, along with Armchair Boogie. In the studio, Ryan Rapencheck, Doug DeRosa, Andy Ewan. And we were kind of talking a minute ago about expressiveness being at the heart of what you guys do, and it's what you do live, and I think that's why there's a couple generations of Madisonians who just know you guys as a great live band, and you're kind of bringing people along on the journey. It sounds like the kind of music you were listening to in the late 60s in New York.
1: Oh, yeah, early 70s. Yeah, I mean, some of my favorite albums in the world are essentially live albums. Live Dead, which came out, I believe, in 1969. It's an incredible Grateful Dead album, and it was a huge influence. Also, most of the jazz albums, they're often edited when they put them out, but they, you know, they're played live, essentially, whether it's Coltrane and Miles Davis, all that. Between the jazz and some of the more improvisational, I mean, Zappa was an amazing improvisational guitar player and a huge influence. And, it's definitely a carryover, plus the blues, which often has a lot of improvisation in it, too.
0: There's music making that's like making a movie, but then there's music making that's like live theater.
1: Right.
0: So you're feeling what's coming at you. You're gauging people's responses in real time, and your job is to enfold them and bring them along.
2: Yeah, it's a complete symbiosis of us putting it out, people getting into it, feeding back to us.
1: Yeah, absolutely. Like a conversation. It's kind of like what we're doing right now.
0: Yeah, you know, and Ryan, it must have been for you. Here you are. You've listened to this music. You've internalized it in some ways, because as far as I'm concerned, the music you listen to when you're a teenager is fired into your neurons, and that's it, right? Like, so you have kind of this understanding of the music. Now, all of a sudden, here you are inhabiting the music. It must be a blast.
3: It's a blast, and it's a challenge as much as it's fun. It's definitely something that I'm continuing to grow into and to figure out how to do. I mean, when I first sat in with the band when I was 16, I had no idea what I was doing, and I was definitely not as, what for me, it wasn't as much of a conversation as much as it was trying to keep up and trying to make good sounds come out of my amplifier. But yeah, I've grown a lot, and it's a lot of fun the whole time.
0: I'm here in the WVMO studios. I am talking with three members of Honor Among Thieves: Doug DeRosa, Ryan Rapencheck, and Andy Ewan, all coming to San Damiano Park, the Concerts on the Shore, Thursday, July 16th. I think things get kicked off around 5 p.m. They're going to be playing along with Armchair Boogie. Andy, I've got you on social media, and I love what you do as a visual artist.
1: Oh, thanks.
0: Is there a relationship between those two?
1: Oh, for sure. At this point in my life, and my artwork is very improvisational. I'm kind of a surrealist at heart, and like these days when I draw, I have no idea what I'm going to draw. I start making some lines and it turns into something, you know, but it has kind of a narrative to it. And in some ways, maybe some of my lyrics and some of the imagery have a certain connection, although I'd say my drawings are a little more off color. they're definitely connected. And you know, as far as expressiveness, that too. I have a sort of various styles of doing artwork, but I have a kind of a looser, more approach, which I think in some ways probably mirrors more my guitar playing a lot of times, you know, kind of just whatever the feeling that comes out, you know.
0: Doug, you seem like you're managing to help channel the energy that's going on. You're the guy who's kind of the raconteur on stage, you know. Do you have a sense of yourself that way, or how do you?
2: There definitely is that in terms of the day to day in the band. Andy has referred to me as his musical wife, and you know, I'm the guy that books the gigs, make sure the equipment's there, do the driving. I'm the bass player, you know. We're all about keeping things on time, keeping things ordered. But once I'm playing, you know, I think I still revere that role of mine, which is, like you say, playing with Randall and Andy, and, you know, they can get so outside. As the bass player, you know, it's up to me, I feel, to just kind of keep the groove going, it moving.
0: You got to drive the bus.
2: Yeah.
0: It's interesting, right, because listening to music, you're like, well, the drummer keeps time. Not necessarily. The bass player keeps time and allows the drummer the freedom to express time.
2: Well, certainly our drummer, you know, Joey.
1: I mean, he's a great timekeeper, but he's a very expressive, technically virtuosic drummer. And, you know, that's part of, since he joined the band, yeah, a big part of the sound is his incredible chops and musicality.

0: I'm here in the WVMO studios talking to Honor Among Thieves, or at least three quarters of Honor Among Thieves, as they will appear on Thursday, July 16th. That's Ryan Repencheck. He's going to be playing guitar. Andy Ewan, guitar and vocals. Doug DeRosa, bass player. Joey B. Banks is going to be playing drums at the show. Doug, what should we expect when we come on July 16th? Do you guys, like, do you have a set list? Are you, like hyper-prepared and every detail is mapped out?
1: No, absolutely not.
0: I kind of knew that was
1: going to be good. I have not even started on a song list yet. I thought it was an interesting pairing with Armchair Boogie. And I do realize they're a jam band, so I think there will be a attempt to be more jammy and say less bluesy or edgy. But I don't know what's going to happen.
0: You know, I really don't. I don't feel like those kind of constraints.
2: No,
0: like,
2: I plan on being extremely bluesy and edgy.
0: I'm convinced that this is going to be a fantastic show, in that there's going to be generations of Honor Among Thieves fans who are going to be at this beautiful setting. It's San Damiano Park, right on the shore of Lake Monona. It's just
3: really beautiful.
0: It's such a great spot. And your folks are going to be coming to see you guys, and then they're going to see a band that's going to be playing, you know, they play this kind of bluegrass jamgrass circuit, and they've got a bunch of fans. Mm-hmm. I'm convinced that the Honor Among Thieves fans are going to love Armchair Boogie and vice versa.
2: They do already. I spoke to some people who are longtime Thieves fans, and I told them that we were playing with them, and they're like, oh, yeah, I mean, I love them. And they're evidently, you know, these days we don't play outside of Madison, essentially, but they go all over the place. I think they're quite renowned.
0: Honor Among Thieves, thank you so much for coming down today and talking with me. I'm looking forward to the show that you're playing with Armchair Boogie on Thursday, July 16th at San Damiano Park. Knock on wood, good weather. We're going to have a blast.
2: Yeah. Thank you so much for having us.
1: Yeah.
3: Thank you.
1: It's a blast.
0: That's it for today's VMO show. Thanks again to Honor Among Thieves. More information about concerts on the shore at San Damiano Park is available at sandamianomenona.org. I'm Joe Martin. 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
4: Got a minute? 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And don't forget, Sunday, the farmer's market is still going on at Ahuska Park right there on Broadway in Monona. The market's open every Sunday through October from 8:30 to 12:30. And then on Sunday night, to close out your weekend, it's Camp Eldo Evenings, starting at 5 o'clock and going till 8. 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
4: Concert update. concert update. The previously scheduled concert on the shore at San Damiano tonight will now take place at Atwood Music Hall on Winnebago Street. Due to the smoky conditions and possible rain, we're going indoors with this one. WVMO is going to be there. The Friends of San Damiano is going to be there. Armchair Boogie, Honor Among Thieves. They're going to play some music all at the Atwood Music Hall tonight. It's Concerts on the Shore indoors at Atwood Music Hall on Winnebago Street. Starting at 5 o'clock, Honor Among Thieves is going to get the party started indoors. And then, right at 7, Armchair Boogie's gonna take it home the rest of the night to close it out. Atwood Music Hall, Armchair Boogie, and Honor Among Thieves. It's Concerts on the Shore indoors at Atwood Music Hall tonight, 5 o'clock.

Hi, I'm Dean Rothman with your WVMO weather. It's 85 in Monona, light rain. Tomorrow look for 91 with a low temp around 67. Your extended forecast calls for few clouds on Saturday. 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

0: Hi, this is Tamara Saviano, host of The Traveling Kind. You can hear me every month on WVMO on the third Saturday. And coming up on July 18th, we're going to be talking about poets and dreamers.
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gonna have a real good time with Willie and Waylon Whiskey. Gonna be one hell of a night.

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2: I'm here in the WVMO studios talking with Monona's Mayor Nancy Moore, learning a little bit more about the most recent city council meeting that took place on Monday, July 6th. Also in closed session, new business discussing a development agreement, TIF financing for that new development at WPS and Broadway that you and I have discussed.
3: That's right. So as you know, there's multiple steps whenever we do in a development. The first step is a GDP or general development agreement. The second step is a PIP or precise implementation plan. And the third step, typically, if they're pursuing financing, is to go to what is our community development authority to negotiate the TIF financing. And this is for phase one of the new mixed-use development, which is 357 units of housing, commercial space around the order of 14,000 square feet, and a park at WPS Drive and Broadway. It's currently called the Green Line.
2: The reason for closed session in this instance is because the city doesn't want to give away its negotiating position before these issues are settled.
3: You betcha. And so the city council discussed it in closed session on Monday night, and then the CDA met on Tuesday to actually discuss it and make sure everything was okay with them as well. And frankly, that's usually flip-flopped. The CDA recommends it to the council, and then it goes to the council for approval. But just because of the timing and the holiday, it ended up being slightly different.
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4: Concert update. The previously scheduled concert on the shore at San Damiano tonight will now take place at Atwood Music Hall on Winnebago Street. Due to the smoky conditions and possible rain, we're going indoors with this one. WVMO is going to be there. The Friends of San Damiano is going to be there. Armchair Boogie, Honor Among Thieves. 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And then, right at 7, Armchair Boogie's gonna take it home the rest of the night to close it out. 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
3: Hi, I'm Steve Martinelli, and this is a Monona Grove Sports Showcase. In 2011, the Silver Eagle baseball team caught fire near the end of the season, winning in the playoffs until facing unbeaten Verona in the sectionals. Monona Grove was led by a trio of seniors, all-conference choices, Zach Zweifel, Graham Schrader-Gasser, and Bobby Blakely. Blakely was the team's best pitcher down the stretch, but had proven he could play any position. On April 9th, he was nearly perfect, but it had nothing to do with his pitching. Coach DJ Daggett had decided to use players other than Blakely, resting his ace while giving the others an opportunity to pitch in a doubleheader against the Reedsburg Beavers. With just his bat in the lineup, Blakely responded by getting 4 hits in the first game, then 3 in the second, going 7-for-8 in the 2 games. He also notched 2 doubles and had 7 RBIs on the day. He had plenty of support as MG beat the Beavers twice, 12-8 and then 10-7. The crowd at Fireman's Park witnessed an almost flawless performance by their senior captain and the team's most valuable player, Bobby Blakely. I'm Steve Martinelli, and I'll see you at the game.
4: 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We've added a lot of new songs to VMO playlists. Hi, I'm Fletcher Keyes. Here's some of what you'll be hearing soon.

0: That's new music from Rhiannon Giddens. Also new this week. Under a football light, she looked me in the eye. She grabbed my sleeve and said, believe I'm going down tonight. The Jayhawks. Trampled by Turtles with Jeff Tweedy. And Monrovia. Baby, I've been working some things off, trying to get right for myself, not anybody. Thinking about days gone by, running near Stillwater Creek, chasing huckleberries. Hear those and the rest of all of this week's New Americana tunes on the New Music Discovery Show.
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0: Hi, I'm Dean Rothman with your WVMO weather. It's 87 in Monona, moderate rain. Tomorrow look for 91 with a low temp around 67. Your extended forecast calls for few clouds on Saturday. Listen online at WVMO.fm. 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
0: 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And that's today's WVMO Music History Moment. I'm Jeff Perry. Like a robin upon a tree,
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1: Got a minute? Here's what's going on around Monona. 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And don't forget, Sunday, the farmer's market is still going on at Ahuska Park right there on Broadway in Monona. The market's open every Sunday through October from 8:30 to 12:30. And then on Sunday night, to close out your weekend, it's Camp Eldo Evenings, starting at 5 o'clock and going till 8. There's live music by the Spine Stealers, beverages, campfires, food, and guided walks through the prairie. 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

0: Hi, I'm Dean Rothman with your WVMO weather. It's 88 in Monona. Tomorrow look for 91 with a low temp around 67. Your extended forecast calls for sky is clear on Saturday. 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
1: Somewhere between the starlit hum of a forgotten jukebox and the soft static breathing of an old transistor radio, a doorway will open. Through it drifts a parade of sounds that don't quite belong to this dimension. Thursday night at 8 o'clock, the fog parts. At 10 o'clock, it will close again. Inside those hours, nothing behaves normally. 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
5: 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Monona is well known for its established tree canopy, and the city maintains more than 5,500 trees in our parks and along our streets. 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
1: This is Greg from the Lost Creek neighborhood with this weekend's music scene roundup. Genre-defying South Carolina jam band Danger Muffin perform at the Baroque on Saturday. Squirve, a Denver-based jam band in their own right, are the openers. Doors open at 7, the show starts at 8, and tickets are available online. On Friday from 8 to 11, Michael Brennice's Light Blue Quartet, named after Thelonious Monk's Light Blue, is playing a set of original compositions at the North Street Cabaret. And the next night, also from 8 to 11 at North Street, the Gabe Heinemann Quartet plays a set giving tribute to jazz giants Ornette Coleman and Don Cherry as part of the Blue Stem Jazz Series. Tickets for both shows are available online. Opera in the Park returns for its 25th year at Garner Park this Saturday at 8 with a repertoire of operas and musicals including Carmen, Everlasting Faint, Rigoletto, Rosalka, Sweeney Todd, and more. As always, this celebrated event is open to the public. Country singer-songwriter Preston McCabe out of Indiana brings his classic country style to the Yahara Bay Distillers on Saturday, starting at 7:30, and tickets are available online. That Barn, out in Spring Green, is having a surf guitar-themed show on Saturday night, featuring three bands, headlined by the Tentacles, an instrumental surf rock band out of Indiana, with fellow Kinsmen and the Broken Boards opening. This is one of the Barn's rogue sessions, so no chairs. The doors open at 7, and you can get your tickets online. Get a mouthful of delicious barbecue at the Elkhorn Rib Fest all weekend long at the Walworth County Fairgrounds in Elkhorn. Featuring world-class barbecue champions, the fest runs from Wednesday through Sunday and has multiple musical acts covering rock, country, and more each day, with headliners coming on around 8. This ribtacular event is completely open to the public. And that's it for this weekend's Music Scene Roundup from WVMO, where we live to hear it live.
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1: Got a minute? Here's what's going on around Monona. 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That's right there on Wilson Street. And don't forget, Sunday, the farmer's market is still going on at Ahuska Park right there on Broadway in Monona. The market's open every Sunday through October from 8:30 to 12:30. And then on Sunday night, to close out your weekend, it's Camp Eldo Evenings, starting at 5 o'clock and going till 8. 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That's what's going on at 98.7 WVMO. Concert update. The previously scheduled concert on the shore at San Damiano tonight will now take place at Atwood Music Hall on Winnebago Street. Due to the smoky conditions and possible rain, we're going indoors with this one. WVMO is going to be there. The Friends of San Damiano is going to be there. Armchair Boogie, Honor Among Thieves, they're going to play some music all at the Atwood Music Hall tonight. It's Concerts on the Shore indoors at Atwood Music Hall on Winnebago Street. Starting at 5 o'clock, Honor Among Thieves is going to get the party started indoors. And then, right at 7, Armchair Boogie's gonna take it home the rest of the night to close it out. Atwood Music Hall, Armchair Boogie, and Honor Among Thieves. It's Concerts on the Shore indoors at Atwood Music Hall tonight, 5 o'clock.

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It's 89 clear sky in Monona. Tomorrow look for 91 with a low temp around 67. Your extended forecast calls for sky is clear on Saturday. 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

0: Hi, this is Tamara Saviano, host of The Traveling Kind. You can hear me every month on WVMO on the third Saturday. And coming up on July 18th, we're going to be talking about poets and dreamers.
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Big Jim went on his knees, began to beg. Somebody threw a bottle

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Wait, don't turn the page. I'm not finished. Life is so uncertain.

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That wouldn't make you a shallow person, would it?

yes, it's true. Ford is to Chevrolet what Dodge is to Chrysler, what cornflakes are to Post Toasties, what the clear blue sky is to the deep blue sea, what Hank Williams is to Neil Armstrong. Can you doubt we were made for each other?

Look, I understand too little too late. I realize there are things you say and do you can never take back. But what would you be if you didn't even try? You have to try. So after a lot of thought, I'd like to reconsider. Please, if it's not too late, make it a cheeseburger.

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2: I'm here in the WVMO studios. I'm talking with Nancy Moore, Monona's mayor, learning more about Monona. Nancy, we've got an election coming up, a primary election on Tuesday, August 11th. What do you want to tell us in the run-up to that election that Monona residents should be aware of?
3: First and foremost, I want everybody to know we have an amazing voting record here in Monona. And so kudos to the community of Monona for their civic participation. And we want that to continue. A few things to know about the August 11th partisan primary. First of all, absentee ballots can be requested anytime. Second, we have a brand new reinstalled Dropbox at City Hall. Very secure Dropbox. It's just to the left of the main entrance, so be sure not to confuse the Dropbox for voting with the utility bill Dropbox. People can drop in anytime during office hours into City Hall and request an absentee ballot. And early voting at City Hall starts 2 weeks before the election. So early voting will be July 28th through August 7th, which is the Friday before the election. I want people to know about all their options because there's been a proposal put forth by the USPS to potentially not deliver all of the absentee ballots for all the states across the U.S. We want people to know, we want our residents to know that there are lots of other options besides sticking their absentee ballot in the mail. If people need to mail it, then they certainly can, but we would recommend at least mailing 2 weeks in advance of the election. There's always more info not only on our website, but on myvotewisconsin.gov. You can check your registration there. You can register to vote if you're not registered to vote already. You can see what's on the ballot on August 11th. You can track your vote on that website as well. It's really a slick website, always has been, and super helpful and easy to navigate.
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2: This is Mary Merle from Winnequa Road with the Monona Bird Report. It's hard to believe, but the breeding season is nearly over. By mid-July, young birds are out and about, learning to get by on their own. It's a perilous time. One day they are cozy in their nests, and the next they are navigating a bewildering new world. At the MGE power plant in downtown Madison, two young peregrine falcons fledged from their nest box there in late June. Soon after, one of them was found on the ground with a broken leg. Like other raptors, peregrines have about a 50-50 chance of survival in their first year. In urban environments, their chances are even worse. But in the Madison area, we have superheroes, and they came to the rescue. These heroes are the staff of the Dane County Humane Society Wildlife Center and the UW Vet School's Wildlife Medicine Program. The falcon, which had been named Monarch, was taken to the Wildlife Center, where the team operated to mend the injured leg. Monarch is now recovering and is expected to return to the wild after its rehabilitation. Monarch's story is a powerful reminder of the important service that the Wildlife Center provides to our community. Its small staff, along with a legion of volunteers, care for sick, injured, and orphaned wildlife throughout the year. And they also provide excellent advice through their website and by phone. But they receive zero government funding, and that means they depend entirely on the community, that is you, to continue to make such heroics possible. This is Mary Merle with the Monona Bird Report, and I'm glad that WVMO cares about birds.
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0: 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It's 89 in Monona. Tomorrow look for 91 with a low temp around 67. Your extended forecast calls for sky is clear on Saturday. 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
4: Hi, this is Lori from the Monona Senior Center. Are you interested in learning more about the canines and canine handlers that work for the City of the Monona Police Department? If so, come down to the Monona Senior Center. We will discuss the new facility service dog Recon, who has joined School Resource Officer Luke Wunsch of the Monona Police Department. You'll learn the purpose of Recon joining the force and how she can benefit the schools and community as a whole. Call 608-222-3415 to register for the Monona PD Canine Program on Wednesday, July 29th at 10 a.m. This information can also be found in our July newsletter, The Monona Senior Connection. Well,

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1: Hi, I'm Bill Graff from Copps Avenue, and this is The Lake Loop. Is there any better conversation starter than the t-shirt? People you pass on the street who would go out of their way to avoid eye contact if you were wearing a business suit are all of a sudden your new best friend if they connect with the message on your t-shirt. On my first day of retirement last year, Mary Ellen and I headed to Spring Green for the weekend and loaded up on merch from the local attractions like American Players Theater and Frank Lloyd Wright's Taliesin, including, naturally, t-shirts. And once we got back home, it started. At Garver Feed Mill, a mom waiting for pizza with her kids sees my shirt and says, APT, oh, I love that place. Are you a Shakespeare fan? I asked. I was an actress, she says, with an emphasis on the word actress and a wistfulness in the word was. Meanwhile, on Monroe Street, a passerby saw my Taliesin shirt and didn't pass by. Oh, I live out by Taliesin, she says. Have you gone on the tour? And then at Hilldale, the person at the checkout counter says, Taliesin, that's where I wanted to go when my folks dragged me to the House on the Rock. The other night, Mary Ellen and I were out for dinner in Monona, and the server says, well, look at you two in your t-shirts and your positive attitudes. Mary Ellen's had some flowers and the phrase, life is good. Mine had an APT logo and the slogan, life is short. Play in the woods. Is this a case of opposites attract, or were we inadvertently more matchy-matchy than we realized? Life is short. Life is good. Two shirts can be true. That's perfect compatibility. Thanks for riding along on this segment of The Lake Loop. I'm Bill Graff. Until next time, on your left.

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